0: accounted for nearly 19%.
1: Meanwhile, the demographic that continues to see the highest number of injury-related hospitalizations from an e-scooter is men aged 46 to 64. Dufferin Historical Society is getting ready to wrap up another hectic summer season this weekend. The museum is also waiting to receive new display cabinets, thanks to a grant from the Carmen Area Foundation. Lori Keith is the vice president of the board at the museum and spoke about the role of valued volunteers.
2: We currently have a full board, but our AGM is coming up in November, and there are a couple of terms that are finished, and people may stay on, but we can always use new people, and we can always use new people to help out with various little projects, because like all winter, we're going to be rearranging things.
1: The society will also benefit from the return of the Liverfest fundraiser happening on the 15th. A community effort is helping Altona's Lovewell Women's Drop-In Center settle into a new home. The organization is renovating the former arcade space at the Altona Mall, with help coming through financial donations, materials, and volunteer labor. Director Robin Sirks calls the project a labor of love.
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1: The center plans to open on the 9th, and you can find out how to support the new Lovewell Women's Drop-In Center through the story at Pembina Valley Online. And a Manitoba hobby farmer is turning this year's apple harvest into a winter supply of homemade juice. Jen Cron says her family uses an old wine press to hand press the apples, then freezes the juice without adding sugar or boiling it.
4: Totally on its own, no preservatives, nothing. We save all of our own Border Hills honey pots and old juice containers, and we fill our freezers full so we never have to buy juice all winter. It's not as sweet as you would get necessarily in the store or if you add sugar to it, but it's so delicious, especially ice cold.
1: Cron says the apple juice has become a winter staple for her family, with last year's harvest filling their freezer with 80 to 85 liters. If you want to stay on top of what's happening in your community, subscribe to the Daily News at Pembina Valley Online.
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1: Showers with a risk of a thunderstorm early this evening, then ending. Then cloudy skies, then fog patches developing overnight. A gusty southeast wind lightening up near midnight and a low of 16. Cloudy on Friday, then changing to a mix of sun and cloud, a high of 25. Friday night clear in the evening and after midnight, then becoming partly cloudy with a chance of showers before morning and the risk of a thunderstorm, a low of 16. Cloudy skies on Saturday, chance of showers with a high of 25. Sunday, mix of sun and cloud, chance of showers and a high of 26. Showers continuing the long weekend Monday and a high of 20. 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
2: Showers with a risk of a thunderstorm early this evening, then ending. Then cloudy skies, then fog patches developing overnight. A gusty southeast wind lightening up near midnight and a low of 16. Cloudy on Friday, then changing to a mix of sun and cloud, a high of 25. Friday night, clear in the evening and after midnight, then becoming partly cloudy with a chance of showers before morning and the risk of a thunderstorm, a low of 16. Cloudy skies on Saturday, chance of showers with a high of 25. Sunday, mix of sun and cloud, chance of showers and a high of 26. Showers continuing the long weekend Monday and a high of 20. 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
9: Showers with a risk of a thunderstorm early this evening, then ending. Then cloudy skies, then fog patches developing overnight. A gusty southeast wind lightening up near midnight and a low of 16. Cloudy on Friday, then changing to a mix of sun and cloud, a high of 25. Friday night, clear in the evening and after midnight, then becoming partly cloudy with a chance of showers before morning and the risk of a thunderstorm, a low of 16. Cloudy skies on Saturday, chance of showers with a high of 25. Sunday, mix of sun and cloud, chance of showers and a high of 26. Showers continuing the long weekend Monday and a high of 20. Take us anywhere with you and stream us on the Pembina Valley Online app and stay up to date with the CDK Electric weather forecast.
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2: I'm Candace Dirksen. While more Canadians are being hospitalized from e-scooter injuries, the opposite trend is being noticed here in Manitoba. Last year, there were 837 hospitalizations in the country caused by an e-scooter injury, up 40% from the previous year. But in Manitoba, there were only 10 hospitalizations last year, down from 17 a year earlier. Diana Cryovan with Canadian Institute for Health Information identifies the most common injury types in Canada.
3: Fractures accounted for 65% of total e-scooter-related hospitalizations in 25-26. Head and brain injuries accounted for nearly 19%.
2: Meanwhile, the demographic that continues to see the highest number of injury-related hospitalizations from an e-scooter is men aged 46 to 64. With the new school year approaching, Altona police are reminding drivers to slow down in local school zones. Police Chief Dan DeFair says reduced speed limits have officially returned as students begin heading back to class.
4: So 30 kilometers an hour through the school zones. Yeah, just remind motorists that kids are going to be on the road in full force in morning, lunch, and at 3:30.
2: DeFair says drivers should plan ahead, expect more pedestrians and cyclist traffic near schools, and give themselves a little extra time during the morning, noon hour, and after school rush. Dufferin Historical Society is getting ready to wrap up another hectic summer season this weekend. The museum is also waiting to receive new display cabinets, thanks to a grant from the Carmen Area Foundation. Lori Keith is the vice president of the board at the museum and spoke about acquiring the cabinets.
5: Display cabinets, yes. Yeah. We've made a

0: was to pick them up in October. So we will have them soon, but at this point, it's not a good time to rearrange while we're open. We'll do the rearranging and putting the new cabinets in during the winter so that we're ready for next year.
1: Society will also benefit from the return of the Liverfest fundraiser happening September 15th. And Squeal on Pigs continues to make progress on eradicating the Eurasian wild boar from our province, more specifically in Spruce Woods. Through infrared technology, game cameras, and DNA water testing, these pockets of wild pigs are being found. However, the majority of their tips come from sightings people report to them online. Project coordinator Dr. Wayne Lees.
2: We follow up on all the reports that we get from the public to determine whether what they saw was actually a pig or if it was something else. And so that's still an important way for us to know where to look. And once we are alerted to an area, then we spend a lot of time trying to determine if there are pigs and if so, how many.
1: Visit squealonpigsmb.org for signs of wild pigs and to report those sightings. Get the news of the day conveniently delivered to your email inbox. 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
1: Showers with a risk of a thunderstorm early this evening, then ending. Then cloudy skies, then fog patches developing overnight. A gusty southeast wind lightening up near midnight and a low of 16. Cloudy on Friday, then changing to a mix of sun and cloud, a high of 25. Friday night, clear in the evening and after midnight, then becoming partly cloudy with a chance of showers before morning and the risk of a thunderstorm, a low of 16. Cloudy skies on Saturday, chance of showers with a high of 25. Sunday, mix of sun and cloud, chance of showers and a high of 26. Showers continuing the long weekend Monday and a high of 20. 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
4: Showers with a risk of a thunderstorm early this evening, then ending. Then cloudy skies, then fog patches developing overnight. A gusty southeast wind lightening up near midnight and a low of 16. Cloudy on Friday, then changing to a mix of sun and cloud, a high of 25. Friday night, clear in the evening and after midnight, then becoming partly cloudy with a chance of showers before morning and the risk of a thunderstorm, a low of 16. Cloudy skies on Saturday, chance of showers with a high of 25. Sunday, mix of sun and cloud, chance of showers and a high of 26. Showers continuing the long weekend Monday and a high of 20. Take us anywhere with you and stream us on the Pembina Valley Online app and stay up to date with the CDK Electric weather forecast.
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1: Good morning, besties. I hope your weekends were bussin' fire. 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
6: Showers with a risk of a thunderstorm early this evening, then ending. Then cloudy skies, then fog patches developing overnight. A gusty southeast wind lightening up near midnight and a low of 16. Cloudy on Friday, then changing to a mix of sun and cloud, a high of 25. Friday night, clear in the evening and after midnight, then becoming partly cloudy with a chance of showers before morning and the risk of a thunderstorm, a low of 16. Cloudy skies on Saturday, chance of showers with a high of 25. Sunday, mix of sun and cloud, chance of showers and a high of 26. Showers continuing the long weekend Monday and a high of 20. Take us anywhere with you and stream us on the Pembina Valley online app and stay up to date with the CDK Electric weather forecast.
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0: cause worth walking for, a Parkinson's Super Walk, will take place Sunday, September 13th at Morden Park. 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
2: I'm Candace Dirksen. Three people remain in police custody following a theft investigation in Winkler. Winkler police responded to Walmart on August 5th for a reported theft involving a stolen vehicle. During the investigation, officers learned a second vehicle had also been stolen. With help from a witness, officers later found the vehicle traveling in the RM of Stanley. Morton and Altona police assisted, and the Morton Police K-9 unit helped locate one suspect. A 48-year-old man, a 33-year-old man, and a 28-year-old woman were arrested. The number of e-scooter injuries rose substantially in Canada in 2025-26. That's according to Canadian Institute for Health Information. Spokesperson Diana Cryovan says there were 837 hospitalizations in Canada caused by an e-scooter injury, up 40% from the previous year. And with men suffering most of these injuries, Cryovan tells us which age group in particular.
3: What we've observed is that the largest number of hospitalization is in the 46 to 64 age group.
2: However, she says the biggest jump year over year was within children aged 0 to 15. Meanwhile, in Manitoba, the total number of hospitalizations last year was 10, compared to 17 the previous year. Altona's Lovewell Women's Drop-In Center is getting ready to open the doors to a much larger home. The center is moving into the former arcade space at the Altona Mall, with its first day planned for September 9th. Director Robin Sirks says the new space will give them more room for Bible studies, crafts, games, and simply spending time together.
4: So we get to spend more time with the ladies.
5: Yeah. Yeah.
4: And just to be able to sit down and everybody can have their own space.
5: Yeah.
4: And just there's so many different little areas, and it's going to be set up in such a unique way. Mm-hmm. And our theme for the drop-in now is community unity.
6: Yeah.
4: So that's what it's all about.
2: A grand opening is planned for October 5th. And it's apple harvest time, and Jen Cron of Winkler has a busy weekend ahead on her hobby farm. Cron says although she doesn't know the variety of their apple tree, she and her husband have found a creative way to use the fruit.
7: We are unsure of the variety when we moved to this property, and so we bought a old wine press, and we are hand pressing our very own apple juice with no added sugar, no boiling, and we freeze it. And so last year we made 80 to 85 liters of apple juice.
2: Cron says they store it in reused containers and keep their freezers full for the winter. She's also harvesting close to 100 onions from the shared garden on her hobby farm. These stories and more are on Pembina Valley Online and in the Daily News.

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0: Showers with a risk of a thunderstorm early this evening, then ending. Then cloudy skies, then fog patches developing overnight. A gusty southeast wind lightening up near midnight and a low of 16. Cloudy on Friday, then changing to a mix of sun and cloud, a high of 25. Friday night, clear in the evening and after midnight, then becoming partly cloudy with a chance of showers before morning and the risk of a thunderstorm, a low of 16. Cloudy skies on Saturday, chance of showers with a high of 25. Sunday, mix of sun and cloud, chance of showers and a high of 26. Showers continuing the long weekend Monday and a high of 20. 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
2: Showers with a risk of a thunderstorm early this evening, then ending. Then cloudy skies and fog patches developing overnight. A gusty southeast wind lightening up near midnight and a low of 16. Cloudy on Friday, then changing to a mix of sun and cloud, a high of 25. Friday night, clear in the evening and after midnight, then becoming partly cloudy with a chance of showers before morning and the risk of a thunderstorm, a low of 16. Cloudy skies on Saturday, chance of showers with a high of 25. Sunday, mix of sun and cloud, chance of showers and a high of 26. Showers continuing the long weekend Monday and a high of 20. 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

0: 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I'm Justin Bieber.
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2: Showers with a risk of a thunderstorm early this evening, then ending. Then cloudy skies and fog patches developing overnight. A gusty southeast wind lightening up near midnight and a low of 16. Cloudy on Friday, then changing to a mix of sun and cloud, a high of 25. Friday night, clear in the evening and after midnight, then becoming partly cloudy with a chance of showers before morning and the risk of a thunderstorm, a low of 16. Cloudy skies on Saturday, chance of showers with a high of 25. Sunday, mix of sun and cloud, chance of showers and a high of 26. Showers continuing the long weekend Monday and a high of 20. 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
3: Showers with a risk of a thunderstorm early this evening, then ending. Then cloudy skies and fog patches developing overnight. A gusty southeast wind lightening up near midnight and a low of 16. Cloudy on Friday, then changing to a mix of sun and cloud, a high of 25. Friday night, clear in the evening and after midnight, then becoming partly cloudy with a chance of showers before morning and the risk of a thunderstorm, a low of 16. Cloudy skies on Saturday, chance of showers with a high of 25. Sunday, mix of sun and cloud, chance of showers and a high of 26. Showers continuing the long weekend Monday and a high of 20. 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
4: 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And honestly, I don't either. Like when Art Friesen is explaining why hot coffee belongs on a hot day. Just drink water now, leading up to the weekend.
5: Or a coffee.
4: And you should be fine. Yeah. Coffee's fine too. Yeah, no, you can't pry my iced coffee away from me, Art. Next, I'm out and about meeting kids at a splash park who are living their absolute best summer.
6: What are you doing for the rest of your summer holidays?
7: I'm going to stay at the park, go to sleep in the park, and I'm going to pull my face inside of the water.
6: Did you say you're going to sleep in the park?
7: Yeah. Should I show you?
6: Yeah, sure.
4: And somehow we even learn about a cactus you can pet.
8: The spikes are so thin, but it's soft, so you can like pet it. You can pet the cactus.
9: Oh yeah, yeah. I'm like so afraid to touch it, and you keep telling me and your friends and stuff like, you can touch it. You can touch this one.
8: Yeah, pet the cactus. Yeah.
6: Pet like the cactus.
4: It's local people. It's unpredictable, and it's always a good time. 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
0: Now, your Pembina Valley online weather.
2: Showers with a risk of a thunderstorm early this evening, then ending. Then cloudy skies, then fog patches developing overnight. A gusty southeast wind lightening up near midnight and a low of 16. Cloudy on Friday, then changing to a mix of sun and cloud, a high of 25. Friday night, clear in the evening and after midnight, then becoming partly cloudy with a chance of showers before morning and the risk of a thunderstorm, a low of 16. Cloudy skies on Saturday, chance of showers with a high of 25. Sunday, mix of sun and cloud, chance of showers and a high of 26. Showers continuing the long weekend Monday and a high of 20. 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
1: Showers with a risk of a thunderstorm early this evening, then ending. Then cloudy skies and fog patches developing overnight. A gusty southeast wind lightening up near midnight and a low of 16. Cloudy on Friday, then changing to a mix of sun and cloud, a high of 25. Friday night, clear in the evening and after midnight, then becoming partly cloudy with a chance of showers before morning and the risk of a thunderstorm, a low of 16. Cloudy skies on Saturday, chance of showers with a high of 25. Sunday, mix of sun and cloud, chance of showers and a high of 26. Showers continuing the long weekend Monday and a high of 20. 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
3: Showers with a risk of a thunderstorm early this evening, then ending. Then cloudy skies and fog patches developing overnight. A gusty southeast wind lightening up near midnight and a low of 16. Cloudy on Friday, then changing to a mix of sun and cloud, a high of 25. Friday night, clear in the evening and after midnight, then becoming partly cloudy with a chance of showers before morning and the risk of a thunderstorm, a low of 16. Cloudy skies on Saturday, chance of showers with a high of 25. Sunday, mix of sun and cloud, chance of showers and a high of 26. Showers continuing the long weekend Monday and a high of 20. 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
2: Showers with a risk of a thunderstorm early this evening, then ending. Then cloudy skies, then fog patches developing overnight. A gusty southeast wind lightening up near midnight and a low of 16. Cloudy on Friday, then changing to a mix of sun and cloud, a high of 25. Friday night, clear in the evening and after midnight, then becoming partly cloudy with a chance of showers before morning and the risk of a thunderstorm, a low of 16. Cloudy skies on Saturday, chance of showers with a high of 25. Sunday, mix of sun and cloud, chance of showers and a high of 26. Showers continuing the long weekend Monday and a high of 20. 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
1: Showers with a risk of a thunderstorm early this evening, then ending. Then cloudy skies, then fog patches developing overnight. A gusty southeast wind lightening up near midnight and a low of 16. Cloudy on Friday, then changing to a mix of sun and cloud, a high of 25. Friday night, clear in the evening and after midnight, then becoming partly cloudy with a chance of showers before morning and the risk of a thunderstorm, a low of 16. Cloudy skies on Saturday, chance of showers with a high of 25. Sunday, mix of sun and cloud, chance of showers and a high of 26. Showers continuing the long weekend Monday and a high of 20. Take us anywhere with you and stream us on the Pembina Valley online app and stay up to date with the CDK Electric weather forecast.
2: 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You will be going to Hillary Duff January 30th, 2027. I love that reaction. And sometimes it's just hearing how much the radio station means to you. You're going to Rock and Thunder. Your son's going to be thrilled.
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1: Showers with a risk of a thunderstorm early this evening, then ending. Then cloudy skies, then fog patches developing overnight. A gusty southeast wind lightening up near midnight and a low of 16. Cloudy on Friday, then changing to a mix of sun and cloud, a high of 25. Friday night, clear in the evening and after midnight, then becoming partly cloudy with a chance of showers before morning and the risk of a thunderstorm, a low of 16. Cloudy skies on Saturday, chance of showers with a high of 25. Sunday, mix of sun and cloud, chance of showers and a high of 26. Showers continuing the long weekend Monday and a high of 20. 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
1: Showers with a risk of a thunderstorm early this evening, then ending. Then cloudy skies, then fog patches developing overnight. A gusty southeast wind lightening up near midnight and a low of 16. Cloudy on Friday, then changing to a mix of sun and cloud, a high of 25. Friday night, clear in the evening and after midnight, then becoming partly cloudy with a chance of showers before morning and the risk of a thunderstorm, a low of 16. Cloudy skies on Saturday, chance of showers with a high of 25. Sunday, mix of sun and cloud, chance of showers and a high

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6: Showers with a risk of a thunderstorm early this evening, then ending. Then cloudy skies, then fog patches developing overnight. A gusty southeast wind lightening up near midnight and a low of 16. Cloudy on Friday, then changing to a mix of sun and cloud, a high of 25. Friday night, clear in the evening and after midnight, then becoming partly cloudy with a chance of showers before morning and the risk of a thunderstorm, a low of 16. Cloudy skies on Saturday, chance of showers with a high of 25. Sunday, mix of sun and cloud, chance of showers and a high of 26. Showers continuing the long weekend Monday and a high of 20. 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
1: Showers with a risk of a thunderstorm early this evening, then ending. Then cloudy skies, then fog patches developing overnight. A gusty southeast wind lightening up near midnight and a low of 16. Cloudy on Friday, then changing to a mix of sun and cloud, a high of 25. Friday night, clear in the evening and after midnight, then becoming partly cloudy with a chance of showers before morning and the risk of a thunderstorm, a low of 16. Cloudy skies on Saturday, chance of showers with a high of 25. Sunday, mix of sun and cloud, chance of showers and a high of 26. Showers continuing the long weekend Monday and a high of 20. 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
3: Showers with a risk of a thunderstorm early this evening, then ending. Then cloudy skies and fog patches developing overnight. A gusty southeast wind lightening up near midnight and a low of 16. Cloudy on Friday, then changing to a mix of sun and cloud, a high of 25. Friday night, clear in the evening and after midnight, then becoming partly cloudy with a chance of showers before morning and the risk of a thunderstorm, a low of 16. Cloudy skies on Saturday, chance of showers with a high of 25. Sunday, mix of sun and cloud, chance of showers and a high of 26. Showers continuing the long weekend Monday and a high of 20. Take us anywhere with you and stream us on the Pembina Valley online app and stay up to date with the CDK Electric weather forecast.
4: 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And honestly, I don't either. Like when Art Friesen is explaining why hot coffee belongs on a hot day. Just drink water now, leading up to the weekend.
5: Or a coffee.
4: And you should be fine. Yeah. Coffee's fine, dude. Yeah, no, you can't pry my iced coffee away from me, Art. Next, I'm out and about meeting kids at a splash park who are living their absolute best summer.
6: What are you doing for the rest of your summer holidays?
7: I'm going to stay at the park, go to sleep in the park, and I'm going to put my face inside of the water.
6: Did you say you're going to sleep in the park?
7: Yeah. Should I show you?
6: Yeah, sure.
4: And somehow we even learn about a cactus you can pet.
8: The spikes are so thin, but it's soft, so you can like pet it. You can pet the cactus.
9: Oh yeah, yeah. I'm like so afraid to touch it, and you keep telling me and your friends and stuff like, you can touch it. You can touch this one.
8: Yeah, pet the cactus.
6: That sounds pet like the I'm cactus. Telling you.
4: It's local people. It's unpredictable, and it's always a good time. 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

It has teeth, but doesn't bite. It loves to hold things together. Do you know what it is? If you've got the answer, you've got a shot at a $25 gift card. It's Morkler's Monday on the Eagle Morning Show. Jamie gives you the clues, you give us the answers on the Ed's.

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1: Showers with a risk of a thunderstorm early this evening, then ending. Then cloudy skies, then fog patches developing overnight. A gusty southeast wind lightening up near midnight and a low of 16. Cloudy on Friday, then changing to a mix of sun and cloud, a high of 25. Friday night, clear in the evening and after midnight, then becoming partly cloudy with a chance of showers before morning and the risk of a thunderstorm, a low of 16. Cloudy skies on Saturday, chance of showers with a high of 25. Sunday, mix of sun and cloud, chance of showers and a high of 26. Showers continuing the long weekend Monday and a high of 20. 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
1: Showers with a risk of a thunderstorm early this evening, then ending. Then cloudy skies, then fog patches developing overnight. A gusty southeast wind lightening up near midnight and a low of 16. Cloudy on Friday, then changing to a mix of sun and cloud, a high of 25. Friday night, clear in the evening and after midnight, then becoming partly cloudy with a chance of showers before morning and the risk of a thunderstorm, a low of 16. Cloudy skies on Saturday, chance of showers with a high of 25. Sunday, mix of sun and cloud, chance of showers and a high of 26. Showers continuing the long weekend Monday and a high of 20. 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
1: Showers with a risk of a thunderstorm early this evening, then ending. Then cloudy skies, then fog patches developing overnight. A gusty southeast wind lightening up near midnight and a low of 16. Cloudy on Friday, then changing to a mix of sun and cloud, a high of 25. Friday night, clear in the evening and after midnight, then becoming partly cloudy with a chance of showers before morning and the risk of a thunderstorm, a low of 16. Cloudy skies on Saturday, chance of showers with a high of 25. Sunday, mix of sun and cloud, chance of showers and a high of 26. Showers continuing the long weekend Monday and a high of 20. 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
4: Let's start with a look at your Pembina Valley Online rain watchers. Clearwater had 1 inch yesterday. Manitou, 12 millimeters. Morden and Winkler, both around 8. Altona, almost 3/10 of an inch. Carmen, 6. And Morris, just over 5 millimeters. We are expecting a cloudy start with a mix of sun and cloud closer to noon. High 25, feeling like 31. Clear tonight, increasing cloud overnight with a small chance of a shower before morning and the risk of a thunderstorm. Low 17. Mainly cloudy Saturday, small chance of morning showers, risk of a thunderstorm, high 24 tomorrow, feeling like 31. Sunday cloudy, good chance of showers, high 25. 14 this hour in Altona, Gretna, and Carmen, 13 degrees, Winkler and Morden, Pilot Mound and Winnipeg, 11. Wind from the west-southwest at 7, relative humidity at 100%. Watch out for fog patches this morning. Know the weather shaping your day? Check the CDK Electric weather page on the Pembina Valley online app.
5: 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Sometimes it's pure excitement. You will be going to Hillary Duff January 30th, 2027. I love that reaction. And sometimes it's just hearing how much the radio station means to you. You're going to Rock and Thunder. Your son's going to be thrilled.
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2: Good morning. I'm Chris Sumner. Summer's last hurrah is on our doorstep. And after an extended period of shower activity Thursday, pockets of embedded thunderstorms as well. Our rain watchers checking in this morning. A low pressure system pushing northward out of the Dakotas brought Thursday's precipitation. Some regions experienced several hours of light shower activity yesterday. Others had that broken up by brief downpours from non-severe thunderstorms. Here are a few Pembina Valley online rain watchers to share this morning. Clearwater, about 1 inch. Manitou, 12 millimeters. Morton and Winkler, both around 8. Altona, almost 0.3 inch. Carmen, 6 millimeters, and Morris, just over 0.2. Heading into Labor Day long weekend, we're expecting a partly sunny Friday, daytime highs at 25, and feeling like 30 this afternoon. Pembina Valley residents making plans for September long weekend. One family get together, bringing 24 people together. Carolyn Kettler Klatt is hosting 16 adults and 8 children for a barbecue at her home. She says the family doesn't get to see each other often, making the annual gathering important.
3: So, yeah, we don't get to see each other very often. And I said, you know, we got to do this once a year. Family is very important to me.
4: Yes.
3: Very important.
2: The family gathering has also taken on special meetings since Kettler Cat's mother died 3 years ago. You can read more about September long weekend plans at PembinaValleyOnline.com. Altona Mayor Harsh Rader is urging cooperation from residents regarding the 24-hour yard waste site being used for yard waste only. The message comes after recent dumping incidents at the site northeast of town.
5: So unfortunately, we've seen non-compostable materials being left at the site, including pallets, lumber, construction debris, garbage, and plastic. These items don't belong in that yard waste site and create extra cleanup and costs for the town while also taking staff away from other community services.
2: Accepted yard waste includes grass clippings, leaves, garden waste, weeds, small branches, and other compostable plant material. The Winkler Floor Shuffleboard League is getting ready for another season and looking for more players. Ron

0: Inter says two drop-in practice sessions are planned for September 11th and 18th at 10:30 a.m. at the center, giving newcomers a chance to try the game before the season officially begins September 25th.
1: Our season is coming up, so we're having a couple of drop-in practice sessions.
2: Nice.
1: September 11th is one at 10:30 in the morning. The next one is September 18th, which is a week after that, and the season starts on the 25th.
2: Okay.
1: So 11th and 18th, you can drop in and have some practice, some fun, see how you're liking it, and a little bit of an introduction.
0: Players can sign up individually or with a partner, and Ginter says anyone interested is welcome to come out and give Floor Shuffleboard a try. 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
4: Head coach of the Winkler Flyers, Matt Mello, says with preseason starting tonight at the Icon Arena, he's looking forward to the 26-27 season.
5: Yeah, it feels really good. It's exciting to get some familiar faces back, to welcome new guys into the fold and new staff into the fold. So, obviously with the turn of a new year, there's always a hope and an excitement. It's been great to welcome our group, and we're excited to get rolling here.
4: Game time tonight is 7:30. In American Association of Professional Baseball, after the Winnipeg Gold Eyes clinched a playoff berth the other day, they fell flat against Fargo-Moorhead, losing 3-1. Meanwhile, in Major League Baseball, the Toronto Blue Jays picked up a massive 6-3 win over Cleveland. They took 2 of 3 from the Guardians and now sit just a half game back in that race for the final wildcard spot in the American League. I'm Dave Anthony.
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0: Let's start with a look at your Pembina Valley Online rain watchers. Clearwater had 1 inch yesterday. Manitou, 12 millimeters. Morden and Winkler, both around 8. Altona, almost 0.3 inch. Carmen, 6. And Morris, just over 5 millimeters. We are expecting a cloudy start with a mix of sun and cloud closer to noon. High 25, feeling like 31. Clear tonight, increasing cloud overnight with a small chance of a shower before morning and the risk of a thunderstorm. Low 17. Mainly cloudy Saturday, small chance of morning showers, risk of a thunderstorm, high 24 tomorrow, feeling like 31. Sunday cloudy, good chance of showers, high 25. 14 this hour in Altona, Gretna, and Carmen, 13 degrees, Winkler and Morden, Pilot Mound, and Winnipeg, 11. Wind from the west-southwest at 7, relative humidity 100%. Watch out for fog patches this morning. Know the weather shaping your day. Check the CDK Electric weather page on the Pembina Valley online app.
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0: morning. It's Friday. Are you ready for the September long weekend? Because it's here. Have a listen to our very own Show Us Your Summer host, Gavin Anderson. He went around town asking folks what they were doing for the long weekend. And also, I like hearing Gavin talk, so we'll play his part too.
1: This weekend is a long weekend. Don't go to work on Monday. Looking at you, don't go to work on Monday. But I'm going to go into the community and I'm going to see, what are you doing for the long weekend? What's everyone's plans? What are you guys up to? So stay tuned to find out.
2: I made the trek to co-op and began to ask people their plans.
3: Hello, my name's Lena Yarasova.
1: What do you like to do on the long weekend?
3: I usually like going canoeing with my friends or camping, especially right now with the good weather. Plan to go to Stephen Field with some friends, have fun, have a campfire.
4: Yeah. Hello, everybody. My name is Peyton. For a long weekend, Saturday, I'll probably end up probably sleeping in, of course. Chill morning, and then I'll probably end up going for a walk, maybe go kayaking, maybe at Stephen Field. And then Sunday, you know, we're going to church, of course, and then probably hitting the golf course, probably hanging with some friends. And then Monday, probably back at work, time and a half.
5: There we go.
4: Can't complain with that, for sure.
5: Awesome. Thanks, dude.
6: Hi, I'm Cassandra, and I'm heading out camping this weekend with family for the last week of camping.
5: Awesome. Camping, swimming, doing whatever. Whatever you're up to, I'm going to see it. Go in the comments of this video. Tell us what you're doing. Send it in. I want to see it. I want to see what you're up to. Also, photos. On the Show Us Your Summer page on Pembina Valley Online, you can win great prizes. This is your last week to do so, so get them in now. Anyway, hope you guys have a great weekend.
0: There you go. That's your message from our Show Us Your Summer host, Gavin Anderson, and some folks at Co-op. Sounds like everyone's going to Stephen Field. Have a fun, long weekend, and thanks for tuning in to the Eagle Morning Show as we kick off a Friday. I'm Jamie Giesbrecht.
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6: Let's start with a look at your Pembina Valley online rain watchers. Clearwater had 1 inch yesterday. Manitou, 12 millimeters. Morton and Winkler, both around 8. Altona, almost 3/10 of an inch. Carmen, 6. And Morris, just over 5 millimeters. We are expecting a cloudy start with a mix of sun and cloud closer to noon. High 25, feeling like 31. Clear tonight, increasing cloud overnight with a small chance of a shower before morning and the risk of a thunderstorm. Low 17. Mainly cloudy Saturday, small chance of morning showers, risk of a thunderstorm, high 24 tomorrow, feeling like 31. Sunday cloudy, good chance of showers, high 25. 14 this hour in Altona, Gretna, and Carmen, 13 degrees, Winkler and Morton, Pilot Mound, and Winnipeg, 11. Wind from the west-southwest at 7, relative humidity at 100%. Watch out for fog patches this morning. Know the weather shaping your day? Check the CDK Electric weather page on the Pembina Valley online app.
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There's Benson Boone with Beautiful Things. Well, what a rainy day it was yesterday in the Pembina Valley. We'll get some rainfall amounts up for you on the homepage of PembinaValleyOnline.com. Actually, I'm seeing that they're up already. So I'm going to click on that story and see what we've got. Manitou, almost half an inch. Morden, 8 millimeters. Winkler, 0.3 inch. Altona, 7 millimeters. Morris, 5.5 millimeters. Do millimeters make sense in your head? I'm more of an inch person. I don't know if that makes me a bad person, but that's just how I roll. I don't remember what we were supposed to know in school. I've just always, rain is in inches, right? And I measure distance in how long

0: Well, we heard earlier from some of the folks at Co-op that Gavin Anderson spoke with. They're heading to Stephenfield. It's like all of Co-op is going to Stephenfield this weekend. That's what I'm hearing. And I've also put the call out this week to ask you what you are doing this weekend. And here are some of the responses I got.
1: Well, I would like to go golfing because I found some nice golf clubs this year, grad selling for $20. I need to try them out.
0: No way. Have you ever golfed before?
1: Yeah, I had a different set. We just have an extra one because, like, then my husband and my daughter could go with me.
2: We're going to have a barbecue here at my place. And we have 16 adults and 8 children coming.
0: Woo!
2: Yeah.
0: That's a lot of people.
2: So I'm in charge of the hamburgers and hot dogs, and my brothers and everybody else is bringing dessert and salads and stuff like that. So
3: yeah, so Friday after work, we'll pack up, and I'm going to take my daughter camping for the weekend. We normally go to Stephenfield for the weekend. So yeah, we rough it. We go old school. No camper or nothing, just the tent and cooking over the fire and doing lots of swimming and biking and stuff like that. So
4: my hubby and I bought

0: just as a kid with my mom, just with a like a roll.
1: Oh.
0: But now I'm learning to reel it in. And we went to Rock Lake a few weekends ago, and we spent 5 hours on the water. Yeah, it was a good upper body workout, and we saw fish jumping, and we managed to catch one, but I didn't catch that one. I sure tried, though. It's fun, just you two out there on your kayaks, and it's just cool.
2: We're going to dig into the garden, take a day off and go fishing, and have some friends over, hopefully for a nice fire because the weather looks really wonderful, and just have a little staycation this weekend.
1: Oh, amazing plans. I love to hear it. I got some plans for the weekend too. I'm doing all sorts of stuff around the house, starting some fall cleaning for sure. And we're going to dive into that conversation when we return from the long weekend. But as we take a look at the CDK Electric weather forecast, yesterday's rain is behind us now. A high of 25 degrees for today with cloudy skies, some fog this morning. And then tonight, we may see some showers and risk of a thunderstorm overnight tonight and into tomorrow. As a matter of fact, it's looking like it's shaping up to be a rainy long weekend into the beginning of next week as well. Are we surprised? I mean, it's September long. At least it's not cold.
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1: Good morning. I'm Chris Sumner with your local news, streaming now through the Pembina Valley online app. PWN Centennial Concert Hall celebrates its 20th anniversary tonight, serving the community with food, drinks, and a concert. Local artists Jamie Giesbrecht and Larry Abrams shared memories of performing there.
2: That's the stage where I will try to hit a high note I've never hit before, or I'll try to do a run that I've never done before, or I'll play piano or accordion for the first time. And when I'm standing on that stage, I'm not nervous. I'm excited to see what the possibilities are.
3: I have a great appreciation for a place like that, especially in this community. This community has accepted me in many, many ways, and the concert hall has been a driving force for an accessible venue for artists that want to have an experience that they don't typically get to have.
1: Katie St. Germain and Brothers Keep will be performing at 7 o'clock. Local food and beverages will be available ahead of the show. A new food business in Winkler is bringing together locally processed meat, frozen meals, and some creative new products. The Rancher's Table is the latest business venture from the Harder family, and it's already evolving based on what customers are buying. Dave Harder says he came into the retail side of the business with no previous experience.
4: It's a blast. I had zero retail experience coming into this. I had not a clue what I was doing. So you kind of just start and you're like, okay, let's see what happens. What I thought what we were going to be focusing on versus what we're focusing on now, totally different. You just kind of go with, okay, this is kind of what's working. This is what the community kind of wants. So then you just kind of pivot and let's go there, right?
1: Harder says flexibility has become one of the most interesting parts of running the store. What they expected to focus on when they opened has changed as they've seen what the community responds to. The Rancher's Table is located at 585 First Street in Winkler beside Superstore. Its grand opening is today and tomorrow. For one Manitoba gardener, apple picking means more than just eating fresh fruit. Jen Cron uses the apples from her property to make homemade juice that she freezes for the winter.
5: We bought a old wine press and we are hand pressing our very own apple juice with no added sugar, no boiling, and we freeze it. And so last year we made 80 to 85 liters of apple juice, totally on its own, no preservatives, nothing. We save all of our own Border Hills honey pots and old juice containers, and we fill our freezers full so we never have to buy juice all winter.
1: Cron says the family made up to 85 liters of juice last year. If you want to stay on top of what's happening in your community, subscribe to the Daily News right now at PeminaValleyOnline.com.
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6: Head coach of the Winkler Flyers, Matt Mello, says with preseason starting tonight at the Icon Arena, he's looking forward to the 26-27 season.
7: Yeah, it feels really good. It's exciting to get some familiar faces back, to welcome new guys into the fold and new staff into the fold. So, obviously with the turn of a new year, there's always a hope and an excitement. So yeah.

0: been great to welcome our group, and we're excited to get rolling here.
1: Game time tonight is 7:30. In American Association of Professional Baseball, after the Winnipeg Gold Eyes clinched a playoff berth the other day, they fell flat against Fargo Moorhead, losing 3-1. Meanwhile, in Major League Baseball, the Toronto Blue Jays picked up a massive 6-3 win over Cleveland. They took 2 of 3 from the Guardians and now sit just a half game back in that race for the final wildcard spot in the American League. I'm Dave Anthony.
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3: Let's start with a look at your Pembina Valley online rain watchers. Clearwater had 1 inch yesterday. Manitou, 12 millimeters. Morden and Winkler, both around 8. Altona, almost 0.3 inch. Carmen, 6. And Morris, just over 5 millimeters. We are expecting a cloudy start with a mix of sun and cloud closer to noon. High 25, feeling like 31. Clear tonight, increasing cloud overnight with a small chance of a shower before morning and the risk of a thunderstorm. Low 17. Mainly cloudy Saturday, small chance of morning showers, risk of a thunderstorm, high 24 tomorrow, feeling like 31. Sunday cloudy, good chance of showers, high 25. 14 this hour in Altona, Gretna, and Carmen, 13 degrees, Winkler and Morden, Pilot Mound and Winnipeg, 11. Wind from the west-southwest at 7, relative humidity 100%. Watch out for fog patches this morning. Know the weather shaping your day. Check the CDK Electric weather page on the Pembina Valley online app.
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September long is here, and thank goodness we probably won't have shivers. It's going to be fairly warm, but we are going to see some rain happening over the weekend and into next week as we head into September. We're going to forget that for now and instead focus on the Winkler Family Resource Center because their fall programming is starting up and you can get registered already. We're going to hear the details from Monica Duick coming up after this.

0: Sinclair Family Resource Center Executive Director Monica Duick joins us in studio this morning in a beautiful dress. Monica, do you wear dresses all fall, or are you going to make the switch?
1: As long as I can.
0: Yeah, it's nice.
1: So, we'll see how long that lasts. Sometimes I do the old tights under the dress to make it last a little bit longer, but
0: totally. I like the look with like a sweater dress and tights and boots. I think that looks really good.
1: Yes, that's a good fall look.
0: I might have to work on that. It's hard when you wake up so early in the morning, and it's like it'd be easier to just put on like yoga pants and a black.
1: I don't have time.

0: Think sure. of a nice outfit, right?
1: Totally. So Winkler Family Resource Center is in the kind of the fall transition. Mm-hmm. What does that look like for you guys? There's some new programs coming.
0: Yes. So we have our kind of our regularly scheduled programming coming up. That's starting the week of the 15th. And then we've got a couple new programs coming up too that we're excited about.
1: Yes.
0: So
1: tell me.
0: Yes. Okay. So I'll start with a regularly scheduled program. Like I said, that's coming up on the 15th. We've got three programs happening in Winkler, one in Plum Coulee. Registration for all three of them is still open on our website. So if anybody thinks, normally we close it, kind of I said on the website I'd close it yesterday, but we still have spots. So
1: you're flexible.
0: If anyone thinks, oh my goodness, I've missed registration, you haven't.
1: Okay.
0: So feel free to register on the website or by giving me an email. And then we have one, like I said, in Plum Coulee as well. And we have a couple new things coming up. One is our Baby and Me program. That's coming up on the 21st. That's a Monday. That's something new we're trying for people with babies 0 to 2. So our programming usually hits ages 2 to 5.
1: Right.
0: But we've heard from families that they'd really, their kids are too little to go, but they'd love a space to hang out with their kids and other people who have kids the same age.
1: Totally. So, get to know other families, other babies too.
0: Exactly.
1: See if your baby is socially awkward yet.
0: Right? Is my baby normal? So we are offering that. That's just a drop-in. So no registration required. Come by anytime on the 21st between 9:30 and 11.
1: Okay.
0: And just hang out with other people who have kids the same age as you.
1: There we go. Monica Duick with the Winkler Family Resource Center. By the way, they have an AGM coming up that you can be a part of as well. And we're going to hear more from Monica after 7 o'clock this morning right here on the Eagle 93.5.
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4: Let's start with a look at your Pembina Valley online rain watchers. Clearwater had 1 inch yesterday. Manitou, 12 millimeters. Morton and Winkler, both around 8. Altona, almost 3/10 of an inch. Carmen, 6. And Morris, just over 5 millimeters. We are expecting a cloudy start with a mix of sun and cloud closer to noon. High 25, feeling like 31. Clear tonight, increasing cloud overnight with a small chance of a shower before morning and the risk of a thunderstorm. Low 17. Mainly cloudy Saturday, small chance of morning showers, risk of a thunderstorm, high 24 tomorrow, feeling like 31. Sunday cloudy, good chance of showers, high 25. 14 this hour in Altona, Gretna, and Carmen, 13 degrees, Winkler and Morton, Pilot Mound and Winnipeg, 11. Wind from the west-southwest at 7, relative humidity 100%. Watch out for fog patches this morning. Know the weather, shaping your day, check the CDK Electric weather page on the Pembina Valley online app.
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0: Lots of plans to head to lakes this weekend. And if you're a fisher person, chances are the rain isn't going to bother you that much. I've heard from different fish people that that rain is good for fishing because it gets the fish coming up to the surface and biting and grabbing your hooks and whatever. I don't know. I don't really fish. But maybe you're heading to the lake. Maybe your plans have changed and you are going to be staying home this weekend. And if you are, there's a concert at the PWN Centennial Concert Hall that you won't want to miss. Katie St. Germain and the Brothers Keep are going to be performing, and you can get your tickets on the Concert Hall website. Find out some details at PeminaValleyOnline.com. It's going to be a concert that you won't want to miss, and making that PWN Centennial Concert Hall sound so amazing, which it always does. So the concert is today, tonight, 7 p.m. Tickets are $40, and it's going to be well worth it, especially even if you've seen Brothers Keep on festival stages. They, in a concert hall, they are so awesome. You don't hear any of the surrounding noises. It's just Brothers Keep coming at you from the stage. And Katie St. Germain, I mean, wow, what a legacy in her family, and what a performer in her own right. You can get food and drinks there. Concert starts at 7, and you can visit winklerconcerthall.ca for more information. By the way, there's a love letter to the concert hall up on PeminaValleyOnline.com. I'm a part of that. I performed at the grand opening of the PWN Centennial Concert Hall and the 10-year anniversary. They didn't ask me for the 20-year. Come on.
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2: Labor Day long weekend planning in earnest this morning as we look ahead to what's to come. Good morning. I'm Chris Sumner. An extended period of shower activity Thursday with pockets of embedded thunderstorms has our rain watchers checking their gauges this morning. A low pressure system pushing northward out of the Dakotas brought Thursday's precipitation. Some regions experienced several hours of light shower activity yesterday. Others had that broken up by brief downpours from non-severe thunderstorms. A few Pembina Valley Online rain watchers to share this morning. Clearwater, 25 millimeters. Manitou, 12. Morton and Winkler, about 8. Altona, 0.3 inch. Carmen, 6 millimeters. And Morris, just over 0.2 inch. Heading into September long, we're expecting a partly sunny Friday. Daytime highs of 25, feeling like 30 this afternoon. Well, Joy Lynn Turry is hoping to spend part of her September long weekend on the golf course. She found a set of golf clubs for just $20 this year and is ready to put them to the test.
3: Well, I would like to go golfing because I found some nice golf clubs this year, grad selling for $20. I need to try them out.
2: Turry was also surprised with an 18-hole round and shared cart prize for Minnewasta Golf Course. She says her dad will join her and she's hoping her daughter can come along too. Instances of non-compostable dumping at the town's 24-hour yard waste site has Altona Mayor Harv Schrader reminding residents about what can and can't be dropped off.
4: We'd like to remind residents that our 24-hour yard waste site is open for yard waste only. Leaves, grass clippings, branches, garden waste, weeds, so compostable materials that people can drop off anytime.
2: Items recently dropped off at the site northeast of town included pallets, lumber, construction debris, and garbage. A new floor shuffleboard season just around the corner in Winkler. The league plays at the Winkler Senior Center and has expanded to 4 playing sheets, meaning organizers are looking for additional players for the upcoming season. Ron Ginter.
5: We're looking for more because we have 4 sheets now.
6: Okay.
5: Which is one more than we used to have because we hosted the MSOS Senior Games in Winkler, the floor shuffleboard, and we put in another sheet to accommodate that. So, yeah.
6: Nice.
5: We can use more players.
2: 2 drop-in practice sessions scheduled for September 11th and 18th, 10:30 in the morning. The regular season begins September 25th. 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
7: Head coach of the Winkler Flyers, Matt Mello, says with preseason starting tonight at the Icon Arena, he's looking forward to the 26-27 season.
8: Yeah, it feels really good. It's exciting to get some familiar faces back, to welcome new guys into the fold and new staff into the fold. So obviously with the turn of a new year, there's always a hope and an excitement. It's been great to welcome our group, and we're excited to get rolling here.
7: Game time tonight is 7:30. In American Association of Professional Baseball, after the Winnipeg Gold Eyes clinched a playoff berth the other day, they fell flat against Fargo-Moorhead, losing 3-1. Meanwhile, in Major League Baseball, the Toronto Blue Jays picked up a massive 6-3 win over Cleveland. They took 2 of 3 from the Guardians and now sit just a half game back in that race for the final wildcard spot in the American League. I'm Dave Anthony.
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2: Fog advisory now in effect for most of southern Manitoba as we expect near zero visibility at times before the fog lifts later this morning. As for our Pembina Valley Online rain watchers, thank you to Andy in Rhineland, nearly 11 millimeters. Dick in Woodmore, 0.4 inch. Allen in Morton, 8 millimeters. And Shelley in Morton at a different location, just over 9. Alexis in Gretna had 8 and Altona, 7 millimeters. Cloudy and foggy start.

0: to the weekend with a partly sunny day this afternoon. High 25 and feeling like 31. Clear tonight with increasing cloud overnight with a small chance of showers and the risk of a thunderstorm before morning and a low of 17. Mainly cloudy Saturday, small chance of morning showers, risk of a thunderstorm, high 24 and feeling like 31 tomorrow. It's currently 14 degrees in Winkler, Morden, Altona, and Gretna. Winnipeg and Carmen 13, 12 in Pilot Mound. Wind from the west-southwest at 7, and the relative humidity is 100%. Take us anywhere with you. 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

0: Niall Horan with Taste So Good. Good morning. I'm Jamie Giesbrecht. It's Friday, September 4th. I'm excited. A lot of us, we run into those times where we're like, I just need a long weekend. Like, it is time. And I'm feeling that. I'm happy to be here with you, though. I'm always happy to be in the Eagle studio. And I love it when special guests stop by, like Monica Duick with the Winkler Family Resource Center, Executive Director. Monica, now I love the name of this workshop that's coming up, Attachment 101.
1: Yes.
0: I feel like me and my exes could take that workshop.
1: Right? Applies to everyone.
0: Yeah, toxic attachment styles.
1: Yeah.
0: Now, what is this really about, though?
1: So we have a workshop coming up with Strong Minds, Strong Kids Canada out of Winnipeg. And that'll be in the evening in October 22nd. So that'll be a program about attachment and what that looks like for family relationships.
0: Oh.
1: So just a quick little workshop, about an hour and a half.
0: What does that mean, attachment, though?
1: So that's kind of what you kind of alluded to, where the different attachment styles and the different ways to promote secure attachment, specifically between a parent and a child.

0: Right, and to get that child to be secure when they go to school and go
1: exactly
0: out on their own.
1: If you start with the base of secure attachment, then as they go out into the world, makes everything a little bit easier. Hopefully.
0: You know, I'm 38 years old and I'm still not sure that I am secure without my mom around all the time.
1: Right? Yeah.
0: I would like to take my mom to work.
1: Yeah. Yeah. So watch for details about that. We'll have more stuff coming out with registration and stuff for that in October.
0: Okay.
1: We're pretty excited about that one too.
0: October 22nd. That's going to be really cool. I think there'll be a lot of interest in that. And then of course you got to do some fundraising because the Winkler Family Resource Center, you offer, are all of your programs free?
1: Everything is free. Yes.
0: And this is because of support from sponsors and then fundraisers.
1: Fundraisers. Yep. Fundraisers is a big part of what we do. So we have a couple new ones coming this year that we think are pretty exciting, pretty easy to do. Our first one is coming up in October. That's going to be with Mulligan's.
0: Ooh.
1: So really all you need to do that night is go out to eat at Mulligan's.
0: Oh,
1: and
0: really?
1: We'll get a portion of the proceeds. So we'll be selling tickets for it too. So you have an option of kind of a couple meals. And then buy a ticket, go out to eat, pick up or eat in, and then we'll get a bit of it through our partnership with Mulligan. So we're very excited about that too. So that's another thing to keep an eye out for. We'll have promotions for that coming up soon.
0: You know what I think would be a really great fundraiser idea? Get people who are terrible at singing and have a karaoke night and get people to pay for someone to stop singing.
1: Oh, that's a fantastic idea.
0: So you'll have like a terrible singer just singing like five songs in a row. And once they can raise like $500, they'll stop
1: singing. They'll stop singing. I love it.
0: And then have really good singers and have people put money in a pot like, you want this person to sing.
1: This person can keep singing.
0: That would be so funny.
1: That would
0: be
1: amazing.
0: It'd be like that get out of jail idea, but it's like, please stop singing.
1: Yeah. We'd like to hear less of you.
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4: Fog advisory now in effect for most of southern Manitoba as we expect near zero visibility at times before the fog lifts later this morning. As for our Pembina Valley online rain watchers, thank you to Andy in Rhineland, nearly 11 millimeters. Dick in Woodmore, 0.4 inches. Allen in Morden, 8 millimeters, and Shelley in Morden at a different location, just over 9. Alexis in Gretna had 8 and Altona, 7 millimeters. Cloudy and foggy start to the weekend with a partly sunny day this afternoon. High 25 and feeling like 31. Clear tonight with increasing cloud overnight with a small chance of showers and the risk of a thunderstorm before morning and a low of 17. Mainly cloudy Saturday, small chance morning showers, risk of a thunderstorm, high 24 and feeling like 31 tomorrow. It's currently 14 degrees in Winkler, Morden, Altona and Gretna. Winnipeg and Carmen 13, 12 in Pilot Mound. Wind from the west-southwest at 7, and the relative humidity is 100%. Take us anywhere with you. 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

a big thanks to Monica Dewick for stopping by the studio. Later this morning, we're going to chat a bit about Dolly Parton's passing and the Imagination Library, which is a part of the Winkler Family Resource Center. So stay tuned. We're going to play that after 9 o'clock as Monica and I continued our conversation and just wrapped it up off the mic here. We're going to take a look at the forecast and how you can win some great prizes just by submitting a selfie. That's like the dream contest of 2010. And it's here now. Here's Justin Timberlake, Can't Stop the Feeling on the Eagle 93.5.

It's JT, Can't Stop the Feeling on the Eagle 93.5. I'm Jamie Giesbrecht, and on your CDK Electric weather forecast, 25 degrees is what we're looking at for today. But I don't know about you, but I always feel like, does the temperature matter if it's going to be raining anyway? Like, if it's raining, are you going to be spending time inside? Like, today doesn't look like rain, actually. Yesterday was rainy. I stayed inside all day, watched some true crimes. And today looks like it's just going to be cloudy, partly cloudy near noon. So we may see a glimmer of sunshine. Then tonight, increasing cloudiness and a 30% chance of showers and risk of a thunderstorm. And that's going to continue over the weekend. As you know, precipitation is hard to predict and may change over the weekend. So while it is showing rain all weekend, that may change. You know, it might be Sunday night and all of a sudden the forecast decides, hey, let's give them a glimpse of sunshine on Monday.

0: But for now, what we're seeing is showers, showers, and more showers on your CDK Electric weather forecast. We don't blame CDK Electric for this. We love them. By the way, if you're taking selfies throughout your adventures this summer, you could win some awesome prizes just by submitting your selfie at Show Us Your Summer, PeminaValleyOnline.com. Here's what's up for grabs this week. $250 to Sun Valley Tire, 2 golf passes to Minnewasta Golf and Country Club, a frozen pizza from the Fruit and More store, which are delicious, by the way, comfort food to the max, and some zero gravity lawn chairs. You could win that. That's a major prize. And this is our final week of Show Us Your Summer. So be sure to enter over the weekend. We're going to call a winner on Tuesday. We want to see those selfies.
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1: Access your news anytime by downloading the Pembina Valley Online app. Good morning, I'm Chris Sumner with your local news update. One of the more unusual products at the Rancher's Table combines two local favorites, bacon and farmer's sausage. The result is a product that Dave Harder says took a few attempts to get right. Harder also has a pretty specific recommendation for how customers should cook it.
2: So it'll be a softer sausage, and it's one of those where you want to get, the crispier you get it, so you treat it a little differently. You pan fry it, even though it would be my favorite. The crispier you get it, the more that bacon flavor will come out. So it still has your traditional farmer sausage seasoning, but there's a different kick to it.
1: The bacon farmer sausage contains 50% bacon, which gives it a softer texture than a traditional farmer sausage. The Rancher's Table will have the bacon farmer sausage on special during its grand opening today and tomorrow, along with farmer sausage, smokies, and ground beef. PWN Centennial Concert Hall celebrates its 20th anniversary tonight, serving the community with food, drinks, and a concert. Local artists Dustin Thiessen and Angela Clausen shared memories of the valued arts venue.
3: Kind of aspirational for a lot of local musicians to play here for their first time, playing with a real PA and front of house guy and lights and all the good stuff. Pretty special to see that happen for people.
4: Theater is something we don't have a lot of money and we need a lot of space. And we are so lucky to have the hall in the community. The hall is our home. And we have our costumes and our set pieces there. We get to use the stage for rehearsals.
1: Katie St. Germain and Brothers Keep will be performing this evening at 7 p.m. Local food and beverages available ahead of the show. Dufferin Historical Society getting ready to wrap up another hectic summer season this weekend. The museum is also waiting to receive new display cabinets thanks to a grant from the Carmen Area Foundation. Lori Keith is vice president of the board. She spoke about the role of valued volunteers.
5: We currently have a full board, but our AGM is coming up in November, and there are a couple of terms that are finished, and people may stay on, but we can always use new people, and we can always use new people to help out with various little projects, because like all winter we're going to be rearranging things.
1: The Society will also benefit from the return of the Liverfest fundraiser happening September 15th. A Manitoba hobby farmer is turning this year's apple harvest into a winter supply of homemade juice. Jen Cron says her family uses an old wine press to hand press the apples, then freezes the juice without adding sugar or boiling it.
6: Totally on its own, no preservatives, nothing. 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It's not as sweet as you would get necessarily in the store or if you add sugar to it, but it's so delicious, especially ice cold.
1: Cron says the apple juice has become a winter staple for her family, with last year's harvest filling their freezers with 80 to 85 liters. There's a lot happening in our community. You won't miss a thing when you subscribe to the daily newsletter at PembinaValleyOnline.com.
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7: Head coach of the Winkler Flyers, Matt Mello, says with preseason starting tonight at the Icon Arena, he's looking forward to the 26-27 season.
8: Yeah, it feels really good. It's exciting to get some familiar faces back to welcome.

0: some new guys into the fold and new staff into the fold. So, obviously with the turn of a new year, there's always a hope and an excitement. It's been great to welcome our group, and we're excited to get rolling here.
1: Game time tonight is 7:30. In American Association of Professional Baseball, after the Winnipeg Gold Eyes clinched a playoff berth the other day, they fell flat against Fargo-Moorhead, losing 3-1. Meanwhile, in Major League Baseball, the Toronto Blue Jays picked up a massive 6-3 win over Cleveland. They took 2 of 3 from the Guardians and now sit just a half game back in that race for the final wildcard spot in the American League. I'm Dave Anthony.
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3: Fog advisory now in effect for most of southern Manitoba as we expect near zero visibility at times before the fog lifts later this morning. As for our Pembina Valley online rain watchers, thank you to Andy in Rhineland, nearly 11 millimeters. Dick in Woodmore, 0.4 inches. Allen in Morden, 8 millimeters, and Shelley in Morden at a different location, just over 9. Alexis in Gretna had 8, and Altona, 7 millimeters. Cloudy and foggy start to the weekend with a partly sunny day this afternoon, high 25 and feeling like 31. Clear tonight with increasing cloud overnight with a small chance of showers and the risk of a thunderstorm before morning and a low of 17. Mainly cloudy Saturday, small chance morning showers, risk of a thunderstorm, high 24 and feeling like 31 tomorrow. It's currently 14 degrees in Winkler, Morden, Altona and Gretna. Winnipeg and Carmen 13, 12 in Pilot Mound. Wind from the west-southwest at 7, and the relative humidity is 100%. Take us anywhere with you, stream us on the Pembina Valley online app, and stay up to date with the CDK Electric weather forecast.
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If you're looking to make your house more aesthetic over the September long weekend, do some fall cleaning, you're going to want to do more than just make it look nice. There are some safety things that we need to look out for. We're going to hear from Morden Fire Captain Jonathan Baumgart after Mariana's Trench.

0: Morden Fire and Rescue Captain Jonathan Baumgart is in studio. Jonathan, it's always great to have you in. And of course, we're at the turn of a new season. Is summer over for you, or do you, like, are you trying to hold on to every last minute?
1: I'm trying to hold on to every last second. I'm going to say fall doesn't officially start till after September long weekend.
0: Oh.
1: I'm going to push it another week.
0: Okay.
1: But yeah, you're right. It is the change of seasons, you can tell.
0: Yeah.
1: Everyone's out for harvesting and stuff, and Cordon Apple is over.
0: Yep.
1: So I guess it's the unofficial end of summer, but for me, I'll call it after a September long weekend.
0: What do you do for September long? Do you and the family go camping?
1: We don't do camping. We're not much of a camping family. We don't usually have big plans for September long. However, this year they have the fireworks display at Shadow Valley. So as a family, we're really excited to take part in that this year. So
0: that's going to be amazing. Are you helping set off the show?
1: So I'm not helping set off the show. As far as the department goes, we're going to be there for fire standby. So if something does catch,
0: yeah.
1: Yesterday's or last night's rain is going to definitely help that situation. So we have some guys lined up for that. But as a family, we hope to go spend at least one night out of the two evenings there,
0: yeah,
1: taking part in that show. It should be really exciting to see.
0: Yeah, we've had kind of a dry spell lately, so last night's rain was definitely welcome for a lot of people. But we still want to think about fire prevention. You know, it was corner-to-corner cleaning. I saw their post online,
1: yes,
0: and then you guys shared it,
1: yep,
0: of a dryer vent that was just filled with lint.
1: Yep, so corner-to-corner, they had a great message, and we grabbed onto it and shared it on our social media as well. It's one of those things where it can be forgotten, easily forgotten, especially in the day-to-day hustle and bustle. Hopefully most people are changing their lint trap on the dryer after every load. That's the quick and easy way to kind of keep yourself safe. But it's also the run from the dryer to the outside vent,
0: yes,
1: that piping that we need to be concerned about. It's a good thing to think about once a year. If you can clean that out once a year, you might be able to do it on your own. There are kits online that you can purchase so you can use like a snake with a drill or that sort of thing. But if it's something that you don't feel comfortable with or have the right equipment to do it, then it's definitely something to look at when you contacting a professional.
0: Yeah.
1: If you're the type of people that like to get your heating ducts cleaned, that's kind of the same time you would do that. So that's one thing. Even though you have that lint trap in the dryer, stuff still gets by.
0: Right.
1: And so it's something to keep an eye on. Some warning signs to having a plugged dryer vent system are if your clothes are taking longer to dry than normal,
0: oh,
1: or if your dryer is getting super hot but the clothes aren't really drying, those are the types of warning signs that something isn't right.
0: Wow.
1: So, yeah. So those are the things that you can kind of keep an eye on. And then at my house, what I like to do once a year is I'll take the back of the dryer off and actually clean the inside of the machine.
0: Oh.
1: So again, that's something, if you don't feel comfortable doing that, that's maybe something you can leave to the professional.
0: Yeah.
1: But it's amazing how much stuff actually ends up inside the machine. And if you're losing socks, that's probably where they are.
0: Yeah.
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5: Fog advisory now in effect for most of southern Manitoba as we expect near zero visibility at times before the fog lifts later this morning. As for our Pembina Valley online rain watchers, thank you to Andy in Rhineland, nearly 11 millimeters. Dick in Woodmore, 0.4 inches. Allen in Morden, 8 millimeters, and Shelley in Morden at a different location, just over 9. Alexis in Gretna had 8 and Altona, 7 millimeters. Cloudy and foggy start to the weekend with a partly sunny day this afternoon, high 25 and feeling like 31. Clear tonight with increasing cloud overnight with a small chance of showers and the risk of a thunderstorm before morning and a low of 17. Mainly cloudy Saturday, small chance of morning showers, risk of a thunderstorm, high 24 and feeling like 31 tomorrow. It's currently 14 degrees in Winkler, Morden, Altona and Gretna. Winnipeg and Carmen 13, 12 in Pilot Mound. Wind from the west-southwest at 7, and the relative humidity is 100%. Take us anywhere with you. 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

0: 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Morden Fire Captain Jonathan Baumgart joins us in studio as we talk about not just fall cleaning, but fall cleaning for safety. And we're on the topic of dryer vents. You know what sucks? My dryer is stacked on top of my washer.
1: Yeah, so there's those units. Those ones are a little bit more tricky. But it's, yeah, if you're making sure that your lint trap is clean after every load, that's the big one. And even though, like, I try to keep an eye on it, sometimes it's like, oh, no, somebody didn't clean it the last time they ran the dryer. Yeah. So it's just something to keep on top, keep an eye on.
0: So the dryer vent that actually goes outside, do you have to clean that from outside?
1: So that's the easiest way to do it.
0: Take off the cover.
1: Yeah. So when we look at that cover, we want to make sure that some of them have screens on them so you can't get birds and stuff inside there. We want to make sure that screen is clean as well. And then you can take that outside cover off. And then, like I said, they have tools that you can purchase. It's kind of like a snake. You put on a drill and you stick it in that pipe and you can just work it in and out to pull that lint out.
0: Okay.
1: So we want to make sure that that pipe inside is smooth metal. It's not that corrugated stuff, because that corrugated stuff

0: likes to trap all your lint in there as well.
1: Right.
0: And so those are things just to keep an eye on. But yeah, it's easiest to clean it from the outside. I've heard people take leaf blowers from the inside of the house and blow the piping out.
1: Oh.
0: It's an option. I don't know how well it works. I know people who have done it, crap does come out. So
1: yeah. It works for them.
0: Yeah, there's lint coming out. So yeah, those are quick and easy ways, I guess,
1: yeah,
0: to kind of keep yourself safe on your drying side.
1: Totally.
0: And then we also recommend if you're going to dry stuff, drying clothes, don't do it if you're not home and don't do it if you're sleeping, because dryer fires can happen quickly. And if you're not around knowing what's going on, they can cause issues.
1: Oh, I feel so guilty right now because the time that I dry the clothes the most is when I'm not home and when I'm sleeping.
0: Yep,
1: it's so easy to load it in.
0: It is, and I'm guilty of probably going to bed and having the dryer run.
1: Yes.
0: But it's one of those things where if you do get a fire in your dryer, like if the clothes actually catch fire in the dryer, it's important just to keep everything closed off, turn off the system, and like don't open the door if you don't have to, because that'll keep the air down, the oxygen levels down, so it doesn't flare up on you.
1: Wow.
0: But yeah, there are some warning signs. So if you know those warning signs, you definitely can keep an eye and be on top of it before it does become an issue.
1: For sure. Do you actually see instances of dryer fires at Morden Fire and
0: Rescue? Yeah, so I wouldn't say it's a common occurrence,
1: yeah,
0: but it is something that we see quite regularly over the long spans, maybe once a year sort of thing, where we find either the lint in the run from the dryer to the outside of the building has caught fire, or that the dryer itself is overheated to the point where it's not drying properly.
1: Yeah.
0: So that dryer's getting super hot and now it's working harder, and then the clothes do actually catch fire inside the dryer.
1: Well, there you go. There's a project for September long weekend. Clean out the dryer vents. Prevent a fire. And I'm going to definitely start not putting my laundry in the dryer overnight or when I'm at work. Thanks, Jonathan. Captain.
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4: Good morning. I'm Chris Sumner, and let's get you set for a Labor Day long weekend with a look at today's top headlines. An extended period of shower activity yesterday with pockets of embedded thunderstorms has our rain watchers checking their gauges this morning. A low pressure system pushing northward out of the Dakotas brought Thursday's precipitation. Some regions experienced several hours of light shower activity. Others had that broken up by brief downpours from non-severe thunderstorms. A few Pembina Valley Online rain watchers to share this morning: Clearwater 1 inch, Manitou 12 millimeters, Morden and Winkler both around 8, Altona 3/10 of an inch, Carmen 6, and Morris just over 2/10. Heading into Labor Day weekend, we're expecting a partly sunny Friday. Daytime highs at 25, feeling like 30 this afternoon. For Carolyn Kettler-Catt, getting ready for September long means preparing a lot of food for her family. She's already made 26 hamburgers for the barbecue with other family members, bringing salads and desserts.
5: Yeah, I needed that the day I had to. I made all my 26 hamburgers.
4: The family's annual get-together started again after Kettler-Catt's mother passed away, and she says it now has become something they look forward to every year.
5: Oh, yeah, my brother makes a mean potato salad, just like my mom made.
4: Recent illegal dumping at Altona's 24-hour yard waste site northeast of town has prompted a reminder from Mayor Harv Schrader. Items recently dropped off included pallets, lumber, construction debris, and garbage.
6: So we're asking everybody, please use the site properly and only bring accepted yard waste. And if you have that other waste, please bring it to the waste disposal site landfill.
4: Schrader adds dumping at the yard site creates extra cleanup costs for the town while also taking staff away from other community services. If you're looking for a new hobby this fall, the Winkler Floor Shuffleboard League inviting newcomers to give the game a try. Ron Ginter says the sport is approachable and players don't need to bring a partner to join.
7: We have singles, and if you sign up as a single, we put you together with somebody else.
4: Drop-in practice sessions will be held September 11th and 18th, 10:30 a.m. at the Winkler Senior Center. The new season begins officially September 25th. These stories and

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2: Head coach of the Winkler Flyers, Matt Mello, says with preseason starting tonight at the Icon Arena, he's looking forward to the 26-27 season.
3: Yeah, it feels really good. It's exciting to get some familiar faces back, to welcome new guys into the fold and new staff into the fold. So, obviously with the turn of a new year, there's always a hope and an excitement. It's been great to welcome our group, and we're excited to get rolling here.
2: Game time tonight is 7:30. In American Association of Professional Baseball, after the Winnipeg Gold Eyes clinched a playoff berth the other day, they fell flat against Fargo-Moorhead, losing 3-1. Meanwhile, in Major League Baseball, the Toronto Blue Jays picked up a massive 6-3 win over Cleveland. They took 2 of 3 from the Guardians and now sit just a half game back in that race for the final wildcard spot in the American League. I'm Dave Anthony.
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0: Fog advisory now in effect for most of southern Manitoba as we expect near zero visibility at times before the fog lifts later this morning. As for our Pembina Valley Online rain watchers, thank you to Andy in Rhineland, nearly 11 millimeters. Dick in Woodmore, 0.4 inches. Allen in Morden, 8 millimeters, and Shelley in Morden at a different location, just over 9. Alexis in Gretna had 8, and Altona, 7 millimeters. Cloudy and foggy start to the weekend with a partly sunny day this afternoon, high 25 and feeling like 31. Clear tonight with increasing cloud overnight with a small chance of showers and the risk of a thunderstorm before morning and a low of 17. Mainly cloudy Saturday, small chance morning showers, risk of a thunderstorm, high 24 and feeling like 31 tomorrow. It's currently 14 degrees in Winkler, Morden, Altona, and Gretna. Winnipeg and Carmen 13, 12 in Pilot Mound. Wind from the west-southwest at 7, and the relative humidity is 100%. 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

0: There's Benson Boone on the Eagle 93.5, powered by Sawatsky's Furniture and Appliances. A fog advisory is in effect. It is near zero visibility in areas. My goodness, what's your scope of view where you are? Don't text and drive. Not in the fog. But yes, a fog advisory is in effect this morning. And it's beautiful.
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3: Very often we kind of forget the Bible is a holy book. 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And it just breaks their heart because they've been waiting their entire life. 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
5: Fog advisory continues across southern Manitoba. Be aware of the potential of near zero visibility at times before that fog lifts later on. And we see a partly sunny afternoon, high 25, feeling like 31. Clear tonight, increasing cloud overnight, small chance of showers and the risk of a thunderstorm before morning and a low of 17. Small chance of showers Saturday morning alongside the risk of a thunderstorm, otherwise mainly cloudy tomorrow, high 24, feeling like 31. Sunday, cloudy, good chance of showers, 25. Showers in the forecast Labor Day Monday, high 23. This hour, 15 degrees in Winnipeg and Carmen, 14 in Winkler, Morden, Altona, and Gretna. Pilot Mound, 13. Wind from the northwest at 4. Relative humidity, 100%. Sunshine, rain, or wind today. Find out with the CDK Electric forecast on the Pembina Valley online app.
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Billie Eilish with Birds of a Feather. Good morning, I'm Jamie Giesbrecht. We've got Thunder from Imagine Dragons coming up next. A fitting song, as we did see some rain yesterday. You can see the rainfall totals at PeminaValleyOnline.com. This morning, well, we're talking about fog, near zero visibility in fog in areas over portions of southern Saskatchewan and southern Manitoba this morning.

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Tamaro and Denoro with Calling. We are almost to 8:30. A fog advisory is in place this morning. Woo! Thick fog out there, isn't it? Here's Dubs and Aloe Black, Set Me Free. Tomorrow.

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1: 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Good morning. Here's what's making local news this hour. PWN Centennial Concert Hall celebrating its 20th anniversary this evening with a concert, food, and drinks. Local artist Scott Bell shared memories of the valued arts center.
2: My first experience with it was putting on kind of the first paid public show at the concert hall. Right when it had opened, I got a bunch of friends together and we did a tribute to the Beatles. It was a packed house for the local musicians, our first opportunity to see what a wonderful facility it was.
1: Katie St. Germain and Brothers Keep will be performing at 7 p.m. Local food and beverages available ahead of the show. Starting a family business can mean making changes to family life, and the Harters have had to do just that. Dave Harter's three daughters are all involved with the Rancher's Table, with his oldest daughter helping manage the store. That's created an unusual new family routine.
3: It's changed our family dynamic quite a bit because now we're here, right? Before, we'd always sit down at the supper table. Now we can schedule it that way. We'll actually meet for supper at the store and then go to the back, whatever, and we'll have our family dinner there. Because, well, you got to change it, and that's important to me. So you have to change it, you adapt to what works.
1: Harter says the business has made the family busier, but it's also given them more opportunities to work together. His middle daughter is expected to be more involved now the summer camp season is over, while his youngest daughter, Robin, is also working at the store. The Rancher's Table will celebrate its grand opening today and tomorrow, 9 a.m. to 9 p.m. It's apple harvest time, and Jen Cronin-Winkler has a busy weekend ahead of her on her hobby farm. She says, although she doesn't know the variety of their apple tree, she and her husband have found a creative way to use the fruit.
4: We are unsure of the variety when we moved to this property, and so we bought a old wine press, and we are hand pressing our very own apple juice with no added sugar, no boiling, and we freeze it. And so last year we made 80 to 85 liters of apple juice.
1: Cron says they store it in reused containers and keep their freezers full for the winter. Dufferin Historical Society getting ready to wrap up another hectic summer season this weekend. The museum also waiting to receive new display cabinets, thanks to a grant from the Carmen Area Foundation. Lori Keith, Vice President of the Board, spoke about the collection they have.
5: There are sections, like there is a kitchen section and a dining room section and a bedroom and a medical and a sports section, the agricultural, and then some of it is more just general. We have lots of scrapbooks. We have newspapers, the local newspaper that goes back to about 1940.
1: The society will also benefit from the return of the Liver Festival.

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2: Head coach of the Winkler Flyers, Matt Mello, says with preseason starting tonight at the Icon Arena, he's looking forward to the 26-27 season.
3: Yeah, it feels really good. It's exciting to get some familiar faces back, to welcome new guys into the fold and new staff into the fold. So, obviously with the turn of a new year, there's always a hope and an excitement. It's been great to welcome our group, and we're excited to get rolling here.
2: Game time tonight is 7:30. An American Association of Professional Baseball, after the Winnipeg Gold Eyes clinched a playoff berth the other day, they fell flat against Fargo Moorhead, losing 3-1. Meanwhile, in Major League Baseball, the Toronto Blue Jays picked up a massive 6-3 win over Cleveland. They took 2 of 3 from the Guardians and now sit just a half game back in that race for the final wildcard spot in the American League. I'm Dave Anthony.
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0: Fog advisory continues across southern Manitoba. Be aware of the potential of near zero visibility at times before that fog lifts later on. And we see a partly sunny afternoon, high 25, feeling like 31. Clear tonight, increasing cloud overnight, small chance of showers and the risk of a thunderstorm before morning and a low of 17. Small chance of showers Saturday morning alongside the risk of a thunderstorm, otherwise mainly cloudy tomorrow, high 24, feeling like 31. Sunday, cloudy, good chance of showers, 25. Showers in the forecast Labor Day Monday, high 23. This hour, 15 degrees in Winnipeg and Carmen, 14 in Winkler, Morden, Altona, and Gretna. Pilot Mound, 13. Wind from the northwest at 4. Relative humidity, 100%. Sunshine, rain, or wind today. Find out with the CDK Electric forecast on the Pembina Valley online app.
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Alexander Peters is extending his long weekend. Lucky him, eh? But I still want to get to our glimmers today. What are the small little wonderful things that are making your day on a Friday or that you saw this week that made you happy? I'm going to share my top three after Carly Rae Jepsen.

0: You know, normally on Fridays during Anchor's Angle, we, Alexander Peters and I, talk about the little things that make life better. You know, the tiny victories, the glimmers. Since my co-host is away today, extending his long weekend, it's just me and you and our thoughts, which is honestly a dangerous amount of unsupervised thinking. So here are a few of my glimmers this week. Number one, a clean kitchen. Not having a clean kitchen, I mean, that's impossible. I'm talking about those glorious 11 seconds right after you've cleaned the kitchen, the counters are clear, the sink is empty, everything is where it belongs, and you stand there admiring it like you've just completed a home reno show, and then somebody walks in with a glass. Or in my case, because I live alone, I walk in with a glass. Game over. Another glimmer for me, seeing people be polite to each other in public, holding doors, letting somebody merge in traffic, saying thank you to the cashier. It costs nothing and somehow it just restores a little bit of faith in humanity. And finally, my number three glimmer for today's Glimmer Friday Anchor's Angle is fog. I know that's a weird one. Most people see fog and think, great, now I can't see anything. But I always think it looks super spooky and mysterious, and it makes me feel like I'm in some kind of British mystery movie or novel. The trees look dramatic, the fields look dramatic, my drive to work was kind of terrifying, maybe yours was too this morning, and then the fog lifts and you can see the McDonald's sign glowing over top of Winkler again. And the magic is still there. So those are my glimmers this week. A clean kitchen, random acts of politeness, and a good foggy morning in London town. What are yours? Because sometimes the best things in life aren't the big things. Sometimes it's just those little moments that make you smile before somebody puts another dirty dish in the sink. Or the sandwich knife, and they think they're going to eat another sandwich, and they're really not going to eat another sandwich, and now there's just a peanut butter covered knife sitting on the side of the sink. I digress. 204-331-9350. Let me know what your small wonders are for today.
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6: Now, your Pembina Valley online weather.
7: Fog advisory continues across southern Manitoba. Be aware of the potential of near zero visibility at times before that fog lifts later on. And we see a partly sunny afternoon, high 25, feeling like 31. Clear tonight, increasing cloud overnight, small chance of showers and the risk of a thunderstorm before morning and a low of 17. Small chance of showers Saturday morning alongside the risk of a thunderstorm, otherwise mainly cloudy tomorrow, high 24, feeling like 31. Sunday cloudy, good chance of showers 25, showers in the forecast Labor Day Monday, high 23. This hour, 15 degrees in Winnipeg and Carmen, 14 in Winkler, Morden, Altona, and Gretna, Pilot Mound 13. Wind from the northwest at 4, relative humidity 100%. Sunshine, rain, or wind today, find out with the CDK Electric forecast on the Pembina Valley online app.
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0: It's Cameron Whitcomb, you and me. Good morning, I'm Jamie Giesbrecht. Thanks for listening to the Eagle 93.5. What a morning. Fog advisory is in effect. Some thick fog this morning. Near zero visibility in areas. You can get the details at PeminaValleyOnline.com.
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2: Good morning. I'm Chris Sumner. Summer's last hurrah is on our doorstep, and after an extended period of shower activity Thursday, pockets of embedded thunderstorms as well. Our rain watchers checking in this morning. A low pressure system pushing northward out of the Dakotas brought Thursday's precipitation. Some regions experienced several hours of light shower activity yesterday. Others had that broken up by brief downpours from non-severe thunderstorms. Here are a few Pembina Valley Online rain watchers to share this morning. Clearwater about 1 inch, Manitou 12 millimeters, Morden and Winkler both around 8, Altona almost 3.

0: 2/10 of an inch. Carmen, 6 millimeters, and Morris, just over 2/10. Heading into Labor Day long weekend, we're expecting a partly sunny Friday, daytime highs at 25 and feeling like 30 this afternoon. Pembina Valley residents making plans for September long weekend. One family get together, bringing 24 people together. Carolyn Kettler Klatt is hosting 16 adults and 8 children for a barbecue at her home. She says the family doesn't get to see each other often, making the annual gathering important.
1: So, yeah, and we don't get to see each other very often. And I said, you know, we got to do this once a year. Family is very important to me.
2: Yes.
1: Very important.
0: The family gathering has also taken on special meetings since Kettler Cat's mother died 3 years ago. You can read more about September long weekend plans at PembinaValleyOnline.com. Altona Mayor Harsh Schrader is urging cooperation from residents regarding the 24-hour yard waste site being used for yard waste only. The message comes after recent dumping incidents at the site northeast of town.
3: So unfortunately, we've seen non-compostable materials being left at the site, including pallets, lumber, construction debris, garbage, and plastic. These items don't belong in that yard waste site and create extra cleanup and costs for the town while also taking staff away from other community services.
0: Accepted yard waste includes grass clippings, leaves, garden waste, weeds, small branches, and other compostable plant material. The Winkler Floor Shuffleboard League is getting ready for another season and looking for more players. Ron Ginter says two drop-in practice sessions are planned for September 11th and 18th at 10:30 a.m. at the center, giving newcomers a chance to try the game before the season officially begins September 25th.
4: Our season is coming up, so we're having a couple of drop-in practice sessions.
5: Nice.
4: September 11th is one at 10:30 in the morning. The next one is September 18th, which is a week after that, and the season starts on the 25th.
5: Okay.
4: So 11th and 18th, you can drop in and have some practice, some fun, see how you're liking it, and a little bit of an introduction.
0: Players can sign up individually or with a partner, and Ginter says anyone interested is welcome to come out and give Floor Shuffleboard a try. Every day we deliver the news of your community to you here on the radio. We can also deliver the news directly to your inbox. 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
7: Head coach of the Winkler Flyers, Matt Mello, says with preseason starting tonight at the Icon Arena, he's looking forward to the 26-27 season.
8: Yeah, it feels really good. It's exciting to get some familiar faces back, to welcome new guys into the fold and new staff into the fold. So, yeah, obviously with the turn of a new year, there's always a hope and an excitement. It's been great to welcome our group, and we're excited to get rolling here.
7: Game time tonight is 7:30. In American Association of Professional Baseball, after the Winnipeg Goldeyes clinched a playoff berth the other day, they fell flat against Fargo-Moorhead, losing 3-1. Meanwhile, in Major League Baseball, the Toronto Blue Jays picked up a massive 6-3 win over Cleveland. They took 2 of 3 from the Guardians and now sit just a half game back in that race for the final wildcard spot in the American League. I'm Dave Anthony.
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0: Fog advisory continues across southern Manitoba. Be aware of the potential of near zero visibility at times before that fog lifts later on. And we see a partly sunny afternoon, high 25, feeling like 31. Clear tonight, increasing cloud overnight, small chance of showers and the risk of a thunderstorm before morning and a low of 17. Small chance of showers Saturday morning alongside the risk of a thunderstorm, otherwise mainly cloudy tomorrow, high 24, feeling like 31. Sunday, cloudy, good chance of showers 25, showers in the forecast Labor Day Monday, high 23. This hour, 15 degrees in Winnipeg and Carmen, 14 in Winkler, Morden, Altona, and Gretna, Pilot Mound 13. Wind from the northwest at 4, relative humidity 100%. Sunshine, rain, or wind today, find out with the CDK Electric forecast on the Pembina Valley online app.
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perhaps you wait for Fridays, not just so the work week can wrap up, but because you look forward to a new Feel Good Friday edition. And we've got one for you up on the Eagle Facebook page. Check it out this morning. Marlene Peters and her daughter Danica, who didn't want to talk, but she was lovely. Here's Justin Bieber, Speed Demon.

0: It's Friday, September 4th. We're kicking off September long weekend. Don't forget to get your photos in for Show Us Your Summer. We want to see your best selfie. This morning, Monica Duick stopped by the studio, executive director of the Winkler Family Resource Center. And one of the topics we stopped on was Dolly Parton. Dolly Parton's recent passing and the Imagination Library and how that is affecting them. Here's what Monica had to say about the beloved Miss Parton.
1: It's a tremendous loss to the world that Dolly Parton has passed. She was amazing. She truly was. She was an example, I think, to everyone worldwide of what a good human looks like. And she had a tremendous impact on the world. Her Dolly Parton Imagination Library Foundation has given out something like 300 million books worldwide since it started, which... yeah, it's a wild number to think about.
0: I love it because, like, Dolly Parton, she was so very talented musically, and yet her legacy is so much more than just her music.
1: Absolutely, absolutely. Yeah.
0: And, like, with the Imagination Library, her reach has become so far as well. Like, it's amazing to me that, you know, my parents and grandparents grew up listening to Dolly Parton, and now there's kids that are still receiving and knowing who Dolly Parton was through receiving the Imagination Library books.
1: Absolutely, absolutely. And the books, we hear all the time, both from teachers and from families, the importance of these books that the kids are getting in the community. The teachers are telling us how that helps them with kindergarten readiness and kind of ready to hit the ground running when they hit kindergarten. And from families, just the joy from the children being able to say, this is my mail. Like, I

0: get mail every week, and it's just for me, and this is my book. And the books they pick, there's so much thought that goes into the books. They're fantastic books every month that open kids' eyes to so many new things in the world, talk about so many different areas. They talk about science, they talk about nature, they talk about relationships. There's such a broad range, and they're all just such fantastic books.
1: It's nice to not get a bill or a flyer in the mail.
0: Right? This is the best kind of mail.
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2: Now, your Pembina Valley online weather.
10: Fog advisory continues across much of southern Manitoba. It will lift later this morning with a partly sunny afternoon. High 25 and feeling like 31. Clear tonight, increasing cloud overnight, with a small chance of showers and the risk of a thunderstorm before morning and a low of 17. Small chance of showers and the risk of a thunderstorm Saturday morning. Otherwise, mainly cloudy tomorrow. High 24 and feeling like 31. Sunday, cloudy. Good chance of showers, 25. Showers for Labor Day Monday and 23. It is 16 degrees this morning in Winkler, Morden, Carmen, Pilot Mound, and Winnipeg. Altona and Gretna, 15. Wind from the north at 9. Relative humidity is 100%. Stream us anywhere with the Pembina Valley online app. Let's get up-to-date forecast with the CDK Electric weather page.
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1: Virginia to Vegas on the Eagle 93.5, over halfway through 9 o'clock. My, it was a foggy morning this morning, and I still see some of that lingering around, but for the most part, has cleared up. Gavin Anderson is our Show Us Your Summer host. 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

0: clouds across much of southern Manitoba. It will lift later this morning with a partly sunny afternoon. High 25 and feeling like 31. Clear tonight, increasing cloud overnight with a small chance of showers and the risk of a thunderstorm before morning and a low of 17. Small chance of showers and the risk of a thunderstorm Saturday morning. Otherwise, mainly cloudy tomorrow. High 24 and feeling like 31. Sunday, cloudy. Good chance of showers, 25. Showers for Labor Day Monday and 23. It is 16 degrees this morning in Winkler, Morden, Carmen, Pilot Mound, and Winnipeg. Altona and Gretna, 15. Wind from the north at 9. Relative humidity is 100%. 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
2: Fog advisory remains in effect for southern Manitoba. The fog will lift later this morning, then partly sunny this afternoon. Highs of 25 and feeling like 30. The PWN Centennial Concert Hall celebrating its 20th anniversary tonight with a special concert as well as food and drinks. Local artists Jamie Giesbrecht and Larry Abrams shared memories of performing there.
3: That's the stage where I will try to hit a high note I've never hit before, or I'll try to do a run that I've never done before, or I'll play piano or accordion for the first time. And when I'm standing on that stage, I'm not nervous. I'm excited to see what the possibilities are.
4: I have a great appreciation for a place like that, especially in this community. This community has accepted me in many, many ways, and the concert hall has been a driving force for an accessible venue for artists that want to have an experience that they don't typically get to have.
2: Katie St. Germain and Brothers Keep will hit the stage 7 p.m. tonight.

0: local food and beverages will be available ahead of the show. A new food business in Winkler is bringing together locally processed meat, frozen meals, and some creative new products. The Rancher's Table is the latest business venture from the Weeb family, and it's already evolved based on what customers are buying. Dave Weeb says he came into the retail side of the business with no previous experience.
1: It's a blast. I had zero retail experience coming into this. I had not a clue what I was doing. So you kind of just start and you're like, okay, let's see what happens. What I thought what we were going to be focusing on versus what we're focusing on now, totally different. You just kind of go with, okay, this is kind of what's working. This is what the community kind of wants. So then you just kind of pivot and let's go there, right?
0: Weeb says flexibility has become one of the most interesting parts of running the store. What they expected to focus on when they opened has changed as they've seen what the community responds to. The Rancher's Table is located at 585 First Street in Winkler beside Superstore. It's grand opening today and Saturday. And for one Manitoba gardener, apple picking means more than just eating fresh fruit. Jen Cron uses the apples from her property to make homemade juice that she freezes for the winter.
2: We bought a old wine press and we are hand pressing our very own apple juice with no added sugar, no boiling, and we freeze it. And so last year we made 80 to 85 liters of apple juice, totally on its own, no preservatives, nothing. 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
0: Cron says the family made up to 85 liters of juice last year. On the Golden West Money Scope, TSX down 22 points, Dow Jones down 278, and the NASDAQ down 46, the Canadian dollar down 27 one-hundredths, trading at 72.2 cents U.S.
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4: Head coach of the Winkler Flyers, Matt Mello, says with preseason starting tonight at the Icon Arena, he's looking forward to the 26-27 season.
5: Yeah, it feels really good. It's exciting to get some familiar faces back, to welcome new guys into the fold and new staff into the fold. So, yeah, obviously with the turn of a new year, there's always a hope and an excitement. It's been great to welcome our group, and we're excited to get rolling here.
4: Game time tonight is 7:30. In American Association of Professional Baseball, after the Winnipeg Gold Eyes clinched a playoff berth the other day, they fell flat against Fargo-Moorhead, losing 3-1. Meanwhile, in Major League Baseball, the Toronto Blue Jays picked up a massive 6-3 win over Cleveland. They took 2 of 3 from the Guardians and now sit just a half game back in that race for the final wildcard spot in the American League. I'm Dave Anthony.
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0: Fog advisory continues across much of southern Manitoba. It will lift later this morning with a partly sunny afternoon. High 25 and feeling like 31. Clear tonight, increasing cloud overnight, with a small chance of showers and the risk of a thunderstorm before morning and a low of 17. Small chance of showers and the risk of a thunderstorm Saturday morning. Otherwise, mainly cloudy tomorrow. High 24 and feeling like 31. Sunday, cloudy. Good chance of showers, 25. Showers for Labor Day Monday and 23. It is 16 degrees this morning in Winkler, Morden, Carmen, Pilot Mound, and Winnipeg. Altona and Gretna, 15. Wind from the north at 9. Relative humidity is 100%. Stream us anywhere with the Pembina Valley online app. Let's get up-to-date forecast with the CDK Electric weather page.
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Lots of great stuff happening this weekend, but it looks like rain. Has that changed your plans at all? Let me know what you're doing. Text into our Ed's Tire Talk and text line. By the way, Jen Cron, who called in and said that she was making apple juice, she says she has completed her apple juice for this year. Check out the story as well on the homepage of PeminaValleyOnline.com. You got to scroll down a little bit. That one was up yesterday. So that one is called Apple Harvest Season Underway for Manitoba Gardeners. And my goodness, kind of just makes me want to make apple juice in a wine press. Just like Jen. I'm inspired. Here's Taylor Swift.

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1: Fog advisory continues across much of southern Manitoba. It will lift later this morning with a partly sunny afternoon. High 25 and feeling like 31. Clear tonight, increasing cloud overnight with a small chance of showers and the risk of a thunderstorm before morning and a low of 17. Small chance of showers and the risk of a thunderstorm Saturday morning. Otherwise, mainly cloudy tomorrow. High 24 and feeling like 31. Sunday, cloudy. Good chance of showers, 25. Showers for Labor Day Monday and 23. It is 16 degrees this morning in Winkler, Morden, Carmen, Pilot Mound, and Winnipeg. Altona and Gretna, 15. Wind from the north at 9. Relative humidity is 100%. Stream us anywhere with the Pembina Valley online app. Let's get up-to-date forecast with the CDK Electric weather page.
2: 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And honestly, I don't either. Like when Art Friesen is explaining why hot coffee belongs on a hot day. Just drink water now, leading up to the weekend.
3: Or a coffee.
2: And you should be fine. Yeah. Coffee's fine too. Yeah, no, you can't pry my iced coffee away from me, Art. Next, I'm out and about meeting kids at a splash park who are living their absolute best summer. What are you doing for the rest of your summer holiday?
4: I'm going to stay at the park, go to sleep in the park, and put my face inside of the water.
2: Did you say you're going to sleep in the park?
4: Yeah. Should I show you?
2: Yeah, sure. And somehow we even learn about a cactus you can pet.
5: The spikes are so thin, but it's soft, so you can like pet it. You can pet the cactus.
6: Oh yeah, yeah. I'm like so afraid to touch it, and you keep telling me and your friends and stuff like, you can touch it. You can touch this one.
5: Yeah, pet the cactus.
2: Yeah. Pet like the cactus. It's local people. It's unpredictable, and it's always a good time. 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

The Punisher. We're about halfway through 10 o'clock. You're somber. My body isn't ready. And hope you are ready for Anchor's Angle solo. Alex isn't in today, so I'm just going to tell you my glimmers all by myself in 10 minutes.

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11: Fog advisory continues across much of southern Manitoba. It will lift later this morning with a partly sunny afternoon. High 25 and feeling like 31. Clear tonight, increasing cloud overnight, with a small chance of showers and the risk of a thunderstorm before morning and a low of 17. Small chance of showers and the risk of a thunderstorm Saturday morning. Otherwise, mainly cloudy tomorrow. High 24 and feeling like 31. Sunday, cloudy. Good chance of showers, 25. Showers for Labor Day Monday and 23. It is 16 degrees this morning in Winkler, Morden, Carmen, Pilot Mound, and Winnipeg. Altona and Gretna, 15. Wind from the north at 9. Relative humidity is 100%. Stream us anywhere with the Pembina Valley online app. Let's get up-to-date forecast with the CDK Electric weather page.
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1: Come closer to the music. Make me want.

You know, normally on Fridays during Anchor's Angle, we, Alexander Peters and I, talk about the little things that make life better. You know, the tiny victories, the glimmers. Since my co-host is away today, extending his long weekend, it's just me and you and our thoughts, which is honestly a dangerous amount of unsupervised thinking. So here are a few of my glimmers this week. Number one, a clean kitchen. Not having a clean kitchen, I mean, that's impossible. I'm talking about those glorious 11 seconds right after you've cleaned the kitchen. The counters are clear, the sink is empty, everything is where it belongs, and you stand there admiring it like you've just completed a home reno show. And then somebody walks in with a glass. Or in my case, because I live alone, I walk in with a glass. Game over. Another glimmer for me, seeing people be polite to each other in public, holding doors, letting somebody merge in traffic, saying thank you to the

0: cashier. It costs nothing, and somehow it just restores a little bit of faith in humanity. And finally, my number three glimmer for today's Glimmer Friday Anchor's Angle is fog. I know that's a weird one. Most people see fog and think, great, now I can't see anything. 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And it makes me feel like I'm in some kind of British mystery movie or novel. The trees look dramatic. The fields look dramatic. My drive to work was kind of terrifying. Maybe yours was too this morning. And then the fog lifts and you can see the McDonald's sign glowing over top of Winkler again. And the magic is still there. So those are my glimmers this week. A clean kitchen, random acts of politeness, and a good foggy morning in London town. What are yours? Because sometimes the best things in life aren't the big things. Sometimes it's just those little moments that make you smile before somebody puts another dirty dish in the sink. Or the sandwich knife, and they think they're going to eat another sandwich, and they're really not going to eat another sandwich, and now there's just a peanut butter covered knife sitting on the side of the sink. I digress. 204-331-9350. Let me know what your small wonders are for today.
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2: Labor Day long weekend planning in earnest this morning as we look ahead to what's to come. Good morning. I'm Chris Sumner. An extended period of shower activity Thursday with pockets of embedded thunderstorms has our rain watchers checking their gauges this morning. A low pressure system pushing northward out of the Dakotas brought Thursday's precipitation. Some regions experienced several hours of light shower activity yesterday. Others had that broken up by brief downpours from non-severe thunderstorms. A few Pembina Valley Online rain watchers to share this morning. Clearwater, 25 millimeters. Manitou, 12. Morton and Winkler, about 8. Altona, 3/10 of an inch. Carmen, 6 millimeters. And Morris, just over 2/10 of an inch. Heading into September long, we're expecting a partly sunny Friday. Daytime highs of 25. Feeling like 30 this afternoon. Well, Joy Lynn Turry is hoping to spend part of her September long weekend on the golf course. She found a set of golf clubs for just $20 this year and is ready to put them to the test.
3: Well, I would like to go golfing because I found some nice golf clubs this year, grad selling for $20. I need to try them out.
2: Turry was also surprised with an 18-hole round and shared cart prize for Minnewasta Golf Course. She says her dad will join her and she's hoping her daughter can come along too. Instances of non-compostable dumping at the town's 24-hour yard waste site has Altona Mayor Harv Schrader reminding residents about what can and can't be dropped off.
4: We'd like to remind residents that our 24-hour yard waste site is open for yard waste only. Leaves, grass clippings, branches, garden waste, weeds, so compostable materials that people can drop off anytime.
2: Items recently dropped off at the site northeast of town included pallets, lumber, construction debris, and garbage. A new floor shuffleboard season just around the corner in Winkler. The league plays at the Winkler Senior Center and has expanded to 4 playing sheets, meaning organizers are looking for additional players for the upcoming season. Ron Ginter.
5: We're looking for more because we have 4 sheets now.
6: Okay.
5: Which is one more than we used to have because we hosted the MSOS Senior Games in Winkler, the floor shuffleboard, and we put in another sheet to accommodate that. So, yeah.
6: Nice.
5: We can use more players.
2: 2 drop-in practice sessions scheduled for September 11th and 18th, 10:30 in the morning. The regular season begins September 25th. We're gathering all the news of the day and delivering it directly to your inbox. 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
7: Head coach of the Winkler Flyers, Matt Mello, says with preseason starting tonight at the Icon Arena, he's looking forward to the 26-27 season.
8: Yeah, it feels really good. It's exciting to get some familiar faces back, to welcome new guys into the fold and new staff into the fold. So obviously with the turn of a new year, there's always a hope and an excitement. It's been great to welcome our group, and we're excited to get rolling here.
7: Game time tonight is 7:30.

0: American Association of Professional Baseball, after the Winnipeg Gold Eyes clinched a playoff berth the other day, they fell flat against Fargo Moorhead, losing 3-1. Meanwhile, in Major League Baseball, the Toronto Blue Jays picked up a massive 6-3 win over Cleveland. They took 2 of 3 from the Guardians and now sit just a half game back in that race for the final wildcard spot in the American League. I'm Dave Anthony.
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2: Fog advisory continues across much of southern Manitoba. It will lift later this morning with a partly sunny afternoon. High 25 and feeling like 31. Clear tonight, increasing cloud overnight, with a small chance of showers and the risk of a thunderstorm before morning and a low of 17. Small chance of showers and the risk of a thunderstorm Saturday morning. Otherwise, mainly cloudy tomorrow. High 24 and feeling like 31. Sunday, cloudy. Good chance of showers, 25. Showers for Labor Day Monday and 23. It is 16 degrees this morning in Winkler, Morden, Carmen, Pilot Mound, and Winnipeg. Altona and Gretna, 15. Wind from the north at 9. Relative humidity is 100%. 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

It's the beaches, the edge of the earth. Good morning. I'm Jamie Giesbrecht on the Eagle 93.5, now into 11 o'clock. It's Friday, and the weekend is just around the corner, the long weekend. Hope you enjoy, hope you're safe, and have a lot of fun. Here's Niall Horan.

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3: Now, your Pembina Valley online weather.

0: Advisory has ended for the region, and the lingering fog will lift here in just a while. We are expecting a partly sunny afternoon. High 25, feeling like 31. Clear tonight, cloud cover rolling in overnight, then a small chance of showers and the risk of a thunderstorm before morning, low 17. Small chance of a shower and the risk of a thunderstorm Saturday morning, otherwise mainly cloudy tomorrow. High 24, feeling like 31. Sunday, cloudy, good chance of showers in 25. Showers in the forecast Labor Day Monday, high 23. Around the region this hour, 21 degrees in Winkler, Morden, and Pilot Mound, 20 in Winnipeg, and 19 in Altona and Gretna, Carmen 18 degrees. Wind from the northeast at 6, relative humidity is 100%. Make better plans with accurate local forecasts on the CDK Electric weather page of the Pembina Valley online app.
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Naomi Sharon, Was It Ever Love? Good morning. It's Friday, September 4th. Lunchtime is just around the corner. And by the way, rain is coming up for the weekend. It was a foggy morning this morning, but we are expecting tonight for increasing cloudiness, a 30% chance of showers and risk of a thunderstorm, and then showers all weekend. So might kind of change some plans to more indoor stuff, but I hope you get to do what you've been planning to do. Here's Ariana Grande, I Hate That I Made You Love Me on the Eagle.

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6: Now, your Pembina Valley online weather.
7: Fog advisory has ended for the region, and the lingering fog will lift here in just a while. We are expecting a partly sunny afternoon. High 25, feeling like 31. Clear tonight, cloud cover rolling in overnight, then a small chance of showers and the risk of a thunderstorm before morning, low 17. Small chance of a shower and the risk of a thunderstorm Saturday morning, otherwise mainly cloudy tomorrow. High 24, feeling like 31. Sunday cloudy, good chance of showers in 25. Showers in the forecast Labor Day Monday, high 23. Around the region this hour, 21 degrees in Winkler, Morden, and Pilot Mound, 20 in Winnipeg, and 19 in Altona and Gretna, Carmen 18 degrees. Wind from the northeast at 6, relative humidity is 100%. 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

Deadmau5 and Chris James on the Eagle Morning Show, powered by Sawatsky's Furniture and Appliances. 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There's $250 to Sun Valley Tire up for grabs, Morden golf passes, a frozen pizza from Fruit and More, and zero gravity lawn chairs. 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And I'm sure you took one. Right? There's got to be a good one in there somewhere. 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Good luck. We're going to choose a winner on Tuesday morning when we return from the long weekend. Hope you have a good

0: Everyone, thank you so much for spending your Friday morning here with me. I'm Jamie Giesbrecht. Off to the long weekend.
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2: I'm Candace Dirksen. Altona Mayor Harv Schrader is urging cooperation from residents regarding the 24-hour yard waste site being used for yard waste only. The message comes after recent dumping incidents at the site northeast of town.
3: So unfortunately, we've seen non-compostable materials being left at the site, including pallets, lumber, construction debris, garbage, and plastic. These items don't belong in that yard waste site and create extra cleanup and costs for the town while also taking staff away from other community services.
2: Accepted yard waste includes grass clippings, leaves, garden waste, weeds, small branches, and other compostable plant material. PWN Centennial Concert Hall celebrates its 20th anniversary, serving the community tonight with food, drinks, and a concert. Local artists Jamie Giesbrecht and Larry Abrams shared memories of performing.

0: accordion for the first time. And when I'm standing on that stage, I'm not nervous. I'm excited to see what the possibilities are.
1: I have a great appreciation for a place like that, especially in this community. This community has accepted me in many, many ways. And the concert hall has been a driving force for an accessible venue for artists that want to have an experience that they don't typically get to have.
2: Katie St. Germain and Brothers Keep will be performing at 7 o'clock. Local food and beverages will be available ahead of the show as well. The Pembina Valley Astro Club is giving residents a chance to explore the night sky. Club founder and organizer Kenton Dick was recently in Rhineland with two telescopes. He says many people in the area have never had the chance to look through a telescope before.
3: I remember my first time seeing Saturn, and it was a moment where I let out an audible gasp, and I don't do that a whole lot. And I hear that reaction, like, later on when Saturn comes up, you'll get to hang out here and you will get to hear people have that same reaction. And
2: Dick says those first experiences can help spark a new passion for astronomy. And Pembina Valley residents are making plans for the September long weekend, with one family get together bringing 24 people together. Carolyn Kettler-Catt is hosting 16 adults and 8 children for a barbecue at her home. She says the family doesn't get to see each other often, making the annual gathering important.
4: So, yeah, and we don't get to see each other very often. And I said, you know, we got to do this once a year. Family is very important to me.
0: Yes.
4: Very important.
2: The family gathering has also taken on special meaning since Kettler-Catt's mother died 3 years ago. Get the news of the day conveniently delivered to your email inbox. Subscribe to the Daily News at Pembina Valley Online. And now on the Golden West Radio Money Scope, the TSX is up a fraction. The Dow down 261 points. The NASDAQ down 85. The dollar down 23 one-hundredths, trading at 72.3 cents U.S.
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6: The 26-27 preseason gets underway for the MJHL's Winkler Flyers, and Matt Mello says after a strong training camp, he's excited to see what some of the players can bring in games.
7: Yeah, I think probably the most noticeable thing for me or for our group would just be the number of good men that we've recruited, and just seems like really high character with the guys that we brought in and the guys who are returning. So that's been a pleasant surprise. And I would just say probably the depth, like the talent through kind of our camp and then into, you know, who remains with us trying to crack one of the final spots in our team. Just feel like we have a great room, a great group, and there's a lot of depth to fill these spots with. So it's obviously made for some tough decisions for our group, which is exactly the type of decisions we want to make right now.
6: Game time tonight, 7:30 at the Icon Arena. It's one of a few preseason games on tap tonight, including Yorkton of the SJHL at Verdun, Dauphin hosting Wewe-Sicapo, and Northern Manitoba welcoming in Swan Valley. In American Association Baseball, the Goldeyes are on the road in Kansas City, and in Major League Baseball, the Blue Jays continue their road trip with a stop in Kansas City themselves. I'm Dave Anthony.
5: Now, your Pembina Valley online weather.
2: A mix of sun and cloud today with fog patches continuing to dissipate. A high of 25 degrees. With a humidex, it'll feel like 31. A UV index of 6 or high. Clear skies to start tonight, then increasing cloudiness after midnight with a small chance of showers and the risk of a thunderstorm before morning. A low of 17. Saturday, mainly cloudy. Chance of showers in the morning with a risk of a thunderstorm and a high of 24. Cloudy on Sunday, 60% chance of showers and a high of 25. Showers continuing for the long weekend Monday and a high of 23. Currently across the region, it's 18 degrees. Slight breeze out of the northeast and relative humidity at 100%. Know the weather shaping your day. Check the CDK Electric weather page on the Pembina Valley online app.
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Good afternoon. I'm Ken O'Neill. We're just hours away from the kickoff to the Labor Day long weekend. Happy Friday. Olivia Rodrigo.

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This is kind of a big deal in Canadian history. 64 years ago this week, the Trans-Canada Highway officially opened. In 1949, the government gave the green light to

0: deal in Canadian history. 64 years ago this week, the Trans-Canada Highway officially opened. 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And after 13 years, in 1962, it was complete, making it possible for us to take Labor Day weekend road trips.
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15: A mix of sun and cloud today with fog patches continuing to dissipate. A high of 25 degrees. With a humidex, it'll feel like 31. A UV index of 6 or high. Clear skies to start tonight, then increasing cloudiness after midnight with a small chance of showers and the risk of a thunderstorm before morning, a low of 17. Saturday, mainly cloudy, chance of showers in the morning with a risk of a thunderstorm and a high of 24. Cloudy on Sunday, 60% chance of showers and a high of 25. Showers continuing for the long weekend Monday and a high of 23. Currently across the region, it's 18 degrees. Slight breeze out of the northeast and relative humidity at 100%. Know the weather shaping your day. Check the CDK Electric weather page on the Pembina Valley online app.
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0: Avril Lavigne with Ken O'Neill. That's Complicated. Justin Bieber and Speed Demon coming up. Welcome to the Labor Day long weekend. Make the most of this last long weekend of summer. 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
9: A mix of sun and cloud today with fog patches continuing to dissipate. A high of 25 degrees. With a humidex, it'll feel like 31. A UV index of 6 or high. Clear skies to start tonight, then increasing cloudiness after midnight with a small chance of showers and the risk of a thunderstorm before morning, a low of 17. Saturday, mainly cloudy, chance of showers in the morning with a risk of a thunderstorm and a high of 24. Cloudy on Sunday, 60% chance of showers and a high of 25. Showers continuing for the long weekend Monday and a high of 23. Currently across the region, it's 18 degrees. Slight breeze out of the northeast and relative humidity at 100%. Know the weather shaping your day. Check the CDK Electric weather page on the Pembina Valley Online app.
10: 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You will be going to Hillary Duff January 30th, 2027. I love that reaction. And sometimes it's just hearing how much the radio station means to you. You're going to Rock and Thunder. Your son's going to be thrilled.
11: 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You name it. Love it.
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2: I'm Candace Dirksen. Instances of non-compostable dumping at the town of Altona's 24-hour yard waste site has Mayor Harv Schrader reminding residents about what can and can't be dropped off.
3: We'd like to remind residents that our 24-hour yard waste site is open for yard waste only. Leaves, grass clippings, branches, garden waste, weeds, so compostable materials that people can drop off anytime.
2: Items recently dropped off at the site northeast of town included pallets, lumber, construction debris, and garbage. A new food business in Winkler is bringing together locally processed meat, frozen meals, and some creative new products. The Rancher's Table is the latest business venture from the Weeb family, and it's already evolving based on what customers are buying. Dave Weeb says he came into the retail side of the business with no previous experience.
4: It's a blast. I had zero retail experience coming into this. I had not a clue what I was doing. So you kind of just start and you're like, okay, let's see what happens. What I thought what we were going to be focusing on versus what we're focusing on now, totally different. You just kind of go with, okay, this is kind of what's working. This is what the community kind of wants. So you just kind of pivot and let's go there, right?
2: Weeb says that flexibility has become one of the most interesting parts of running the store. What they expected to focus on when they opened has changed as they've seen what the community responds to. The Rancher's Table is located at 585 First Street in Winkler beside Superstore. Its grand opening is today and tomorrow. The Winkler Floor Shuffleboard League is getting ready for another season and is looking for more players. Ron Ginter says two drop-in practice sessions are planned for the 11th and 18th at 10:30 a.m. at the Winkler Senior Center, giving newcomers a chance to try the game before the season begins on the 25th.
5: Our season is coming up, so we're having a couple of drop-in practice sessions.
6: Nice.
5: September 11th is one at 10:30 in the morning. The next one is September 18th, which is a week after that, and the season starts on the 25th.
6: Okay.
5: So 11th and 18th, you can drop in.

0: and have some practice, some fun, see how you're liking it, and a little bit of an introduction.
1: Players can sign up individually or with a partner. And Ginter says anyone interested is welcome to come out and give floor shuffleboard a try. 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And now on the Golden West Radio Money Scope, the TSX is down 50 points. The Dow down 282. The NASDAQ down 97 points. The dollar down 22 one-hundredths, trading at 72.3 cents U.S.
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3: The 26-27 preseason gets underway for the MJHL's Winkler Flyers, and Matt Mello says after a strong training camp, he's excited to see what some of the players can bring in games.
4: Yeah, I think probably the most noticeable thing for me or for our group would just be the number of good men that we've recruited, and it just seems like really high character with the guys that we've brought in and the guys who are returning. So that's been a pleasant surprise, and then I would just say probably the depth, like the talent through kind of our camp and then into, you know, who remains with us trying to crack one of the final spots in our team. Just feel like we have a great room, a great group, and there's a lot of depth to fill these spots with. So it's obviously made for some tough decisions for our group, which is exactly the type of decisions we want to make right now.
3: Game time tonight, 7:30 at the Icon Arena. It's one of a few preseason games on tap tonight, including Yorkton of the SJHL at Verdun, Dauphin hosting Weiwei-Sakapo, and Northern Manitoba welcoming in Swan Valley. In American Association Baseball, the Goldeyes are on the road in Kansas City, and in Major League Baseball, the Blue Jays continue their road trip with a stop in Kansas City themselves. I'm Dave Anthony.
2: Now, your Pembina Valley online weather.
1: A mix of sun and cloud today with fog patches continuing to dissipate. A high of 25 degrees. With a humidex, it'll feel like 31. A UV index of 6 or high. Clear skies to start tonight, then increasing cloudiness after midnight with a small chance of showers and the risk of a thunderstorm before morning. A low of 17. Saturday, mainly cloudy. Chance of showers in the morning with a risk of a thunderstorm and a high of 24. Cloudy on Sunday, 60% chance of showers and a high of 25. Showers continuing for the long weekend Monday and a high of 23. Currently across the region, it's 18 degrees. Slight breeze out of the northeast and relative humidity at 100%. Know the weather shaping your day. Check the CDK Electric weather page on the Pembina Valley online app.
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sure we're going into a long weekend, but there's no holiday for Ryan Seacrest and American Top 40. Catch the countdown here tomorrow afternoon at 2. I'm Ken O'Neill. Zara Larson.

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2: A mix of sun and cloud today with fog patches continuing to dissipate. A high of 25 degrees. With a humidex, it'll feel like 31. A UV index of 6 or high. Clear skies to start tonight, then increasing cloudiness after midnight with a small chance of showers and the risk of a thunderstorm before morning. A low of 17. Saturday, mainly cloudy, chance of showers in the morning with a risk of a thunderstorm and a high of 24. Cloudy on Sunday, 60% chance of showers and a high of 25. Showers continuing for the long weekend Monday and a high of 23. Currently across the region, it's 18 degrees. Slight breeze out of the northeast and relative humidity at 100%. Know the weather shaping your day. Check the CDK Electric weather page on the Pembina Valley online app.
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7: A mix of sun and cloud today with fog patches continuing to dissipate. A high of 25 degrees. With a humidex, it'll feel like 31. A UV index of 6 or high. Clear skies to start tonight, then increasing cloudiness after midnight with a small chance of showers and the risk of a thunderstorm before morning, a low of 17. Saturday, mainly cloudy, chance of showers in the morning with a risk of a thunderstorm and a high of 24. Cloudy on Sunday, 60% chance of showers and a high of 25. Showers continuing for the long weekend Monday and a high of 23. Currently across the region, it's 18 degrees. Slight breeze out of the northeast and relative humidity at 100%. Know the weather shaping your day. Check the CDK Electric weather page on the Pembina Valley online app.
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0: The new Miley single is out today. I'm Ken O'Neill. She's dropped her last name. Cyrus is gone. Announced a new album. It'll be September 18th. And we're going to hear the first single, the album's title track. It's called Bass Persuades, this afternoon, right around 4:30. Don't miss it.
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Only care about yours. We could be in the Arctic, at the edge of the earth.

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2: I'm Candace Dirksen. PWN Centennial Concert Hall celebrates its 20th anniversary, serving the community tonight with food, drinks, and a concert. 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
3: Kind of aspirational for a lot of local musicians to play here for their first time, playing with a real PA and front of house guy and lights and all the good stuff. Pretty special to see that happen for people.
4: Theater is something we don't have a lot of money and we need a lot of space. And we are so lucky to have the hall in the community. The hall is our home. 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We get to use the stage for rehearsals.
2: Katie St. Germain and Brothers Keep will be performing at 7 o'clock. Local food and beverages will be available ahead of the show. The Pembina Valley Astro Club is bringing telescopes to communities around southern Manitoba. Founder Kenton Dick says the club has two go-to Dobsonian telescopes, including a 12-inch model and an 8-inch. The smaller telescope is more accessible for children and wheelchair users.
5: So one of them is a 12-inch and the other one is an 8-inch. Both of them are essentially the same telescope. One is just a little bit smaller, just it accommodates kids a little bit better, and it's also wheelchair accessible. So that is a massive plus. So the fact that they are go-to is incredibly handy for outreach programs, simply because I can hit a button and I let them go.
2: The club will be in Carmen on the 8th, at the Dead Horse Cider Apple Jam on the 12th, and in Miami on the 15th. One of the more unusual products at the Rancher's Table combines two local favorites, bacon and farmer sausage. The result is a product that Dave Weeb says took a few attempts to get right. Weeb also has a pretty specific recommendation for how customers should cook it.
6: So it'll be a softer sausage, and it's one of those where you want to get, the crispier you get it, so you treat it a little differently. You pan fry it, even though it would be my favorite. The crispier you get it, the more that bacon flavor will come out. So it still has your traditional farmer sausage seasoning, but there's a different kick to it.
2: The bacon farmer sausage contains 50% bacon, which gives it a softer texture than a traditional farmer sausage. The Rancher's Table will have the bacon farmer sausage on special during its grand opening today and tomorrow, along with farmer sausage, smokies, and ground beef. And Joylyn Turry is hoping to spend part of the September long weekend on the golf course. She found a set of golf clubs for $20 this year and is ready to put them to the test.
7: Well, I would like to go golfing because I found some nice golf clubs this year, grad selling for $20. I need to try them out.
2: Turry was also surprised with an 18-hole round and shared cart prize for Minnewasta Golf Course. She says her dad will join her, and she's hoping her daughter can come along too. You can read more about local September long weekend plans on Pembina Valley Online and your Pembina Valley Online app. And now on the Golden West Radio Money Scope, the TSX is down 104 points, the Dow down 253, the NASDAQ down 108 points, the dollar down 23 one-hundredths, trading at 72.3 cents U.S.
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8: The 26-27 preseason gets underway for the MJHL's Winkler Flyers, and Matt Mello says after a strong training camp, he's excited to see what some of the players can bring in games.
9: Yeah, I think probably the most noticeable thing for me or for our group would just be the number of good men that we've recruited, and it just seems like really high character with the guys that we've brought in and the guys who are returning. So that's been a pleasant surprise, and then I would just say probably the depth, like the talent through kind of our camp and then into, you know, who remains with us trying to crack one of the final spots in our team. Just feel like we have a great room, a great group, and

0: there's a lot of depth to fill these spots with. So it's obviously made for some tough decisions for our group, which is exactly the type of decisions we want to make right now.
1: Game time tonight, 7:30 at the Icon Arena. It's one of a few preseason games on tap tonight, including Yorkton of the SJHL at Verdun, Dauphin hosting Wewe-Sikapo, and Northern Manitoba welcoming in Swan Valley. In American Association Baseball, the Goldeyes are on the road in Kansas City, and in Major League Baseball, the Blue Jays continue their road trip with a stop in Kansas City themselves. I'm Dave Anthony.
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3: A mix of sun and cloud today with a high of 25 degrees. With a humidex, it'll feel like 31, a UV index of 6 or high. Clear skies to start the evening, then increasing cloudiness after midnight, with a small chance of showers before morning and the risk of a thunderstorm, a low of 17. Saturday, mainly cloudy skies, chance of showers in the morning with a risk of a thunderstorm and a high of 24. Clouds continuing Sunday with a chance of showers and a high of 25. And showers expected for the long weekend Monday and a high of 23. Currently across the region, it's 20 degrees. A slight breeze out of the north and relative humidity at 85%. 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
1: A mix of sun and cloud today with a high of 25 degrees. With a humidex, it'll feel like 31, a UV index of 6 or high. Clear skies to start the evening, then increasing cloudiness after midnight, with a small chance of showers before morning and the risk of a thunderstorm, a low of 17. Saturday, mainly cloudy skies, chance of showers in the morning with a risk of a thunderstorm and a high of 24. Clouds continuing Sunday with a chance of showers and a high of 25. And showers expected for the long weekend Monday and a high of 23. Currently across the region, it's 20 degrees. A slight breeze out of the north and relative humidity at 85%. 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
4: Now, your Pembina Valley online weather.
5: A mix of sun and cloud today with a high of 25 degrees. With a humidex, it'll feel like 31, a UV index of 6 or high. Tonight, clear skies to start, then increasing cloudiness after midnight with a small chance of showers and the risk of a thunderstorm before morning, a low of 17. Mainly cloudy Saturday, chance of showers in the morning with a risk of a thunderstorm and a high of 24. Cloudy Sunday, 60% chance of showers with a high of 25, and showers expected for the long weekend Monday, a high of 23. Currently across the region, it's 22 degrees. With a humidex, it feels like 28. Slight wind out of the northeast and relative humidity at 80%. Stay one step ahead of the weather with the CDK Electric Forecast on the Pembina Valley online app.
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0: Fire in My Soul, Let's Walk Off the Earth, and I'm Ken O'Neill. Niall Horan Tastes Good just before that. Messi from Lola Young in just a minute. We're into week 14 of the CFL. It kicks off tonight. Starts with BC in Montreal. There's no games tomorrow. On Sunday, Winnipeg will be in Regina. Then on holiday Monday, Labor Day, it's the Argonauts and Tiger Cats for the early afternoon game. And then the Stamps host Edmonton later in the day.
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1: 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Like when Art Friesen is explaining why hot coffee belongs on a hot day. 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
3: Or a coffee.
1: And you should be fine. Yeah. Coffee's fine, dude. Yeah, no, you can't pry my iced coffee away from me, Art. Next, I'm out and about meeting kids at a splash park who are living their absolute best summer. What are you doing for the rest of your summer holidays?
4: I'm going to stay at the park, go to sleep in the park, and I'm going to put my face inside of the water.
1: Did you say you're going to sleep in the park?
4: Yeah. Should I show you?
1: Yeah, sure. And somehow we even learn about a cactus you can pet.
5: The spikes are so thin, but it's soft, so you can like pet it. You can pet the cactus.
6: Oh yeah, yeah. I'm like so afraid to touch it, and you keep telling me and your friends and stuff like, you can touch it, you can touch this one.
5: Yeah, pet the cactus. 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
1: Cactus. 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
2: I'm Candace Dirksen. Recent illegal dumping at Altona's 24-hour yard waste site northeast of town has prompted a reminder from Mayor Harv Schrader. Items recently dropped off included pallets, lumber, construction debris, and garbage.
3: So we're asking everybody, please use the site properly and only bring accepted yard waste. And if you have that other waste, please bring it to the waste disposal site landfill.
2: Schrader says dumping at the yard waste site creates extra cleanup costs for the town, while also taking staff time away from other community services. PWN Centennial Concert Hall celebrates its 20th anniversary, serving the community tonight with food, drinks, and a concert. Local artist Scott Bell shared memories of the valued arts venue.
4: My first experience with it was putting on kind of the first paid public show at the concert hall. Right when it had opened, I got a bunch of friends together and we did a tribute to the Beatles. It was a packed house for the local musicians, our first opportunity to see what a wonderful facility it was.
2: Katie St. Germain and Brothers Keep will perform at 7 o'clock. Local food and beverages will be available ahead of the show as well. A new floor shuffleboard season is just around the corner in Winkler. The league plays at the Winkler Senior Center and has expanded to 4 playing sheets, meaning organizers are looking for additional players for the upcoming season. Ron Ginter shared this.
5: We're looking for more because we have 4 sheets now.
6: Okay.
5: Which is one more than we used to have because we hosted the MSOS Senior Games in Winkler, the floor

0: shuffleboard, and we put in another sheet to accommodate that. So, yeah.
1: Nice.
0: We can use more players.
2: Two drop-in practice sessions are scheduled for September 11th and 18th at 10:30 in the morning. The regular season begins September 25th. 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And now on the Golden West Radio Money Scope, the TSX is down 120 points, the Dow down 300, the NASDAQ down 85 points, the dollar down 18 one-hundredths, trading at 72.3 cents U.S.
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4: The 26-27 preseason gets underway for the MJHL's Winkler Flyers, and Matt Mello says after a strong training camp, he's excited to see what some of the players can bring in games.
5: Yeah, I think probably the most noticeable thing for me or for our group would just be the number of good men that we've recruited, and it just seems like really high character with the guys that we've brought in and the guys who are returning. So that's been a pleasant surprise, and then I would just say probably the depth, like the talent through kind of our camp and then into, you know, who remains with us trying to crack one of the final spots in our team. Just feel like we have a great room, a great group, and there's a lot of depth to fill these spots with. So it's obviously made for some tough decisions for our group, which is exactly the type of decisions we want to make right now.
4: Game time tonight, 7:30 at the Icon Arena. It's one of a few preseason games on tap tonight, including Yorkton of the SJHL at Verdun, Dauphin hosting Weiwei-Sikapo, and Northern Manitoba welcoming in Swan Valley. In American Association Baseball, the Goldeyes are on the road in Kansas City, and in Major League Baseball, the Blue Jays continue their road trip with a stop in Kansas City themselves. I'm Dave Anthony.
3: Now, your Pembina Valley online weather.
2: A mix of sun and cloud today with a high of 25 degrees. With a humidex, it'll feel like 31, a UV index of 6 or high. Tonight, clear skies to start, then increasing cloudiness after midnight with a small chance of showers and the risk of a thunderstorm before morning, a low of 17. Mainly cloudy Saturday, chance of showers in the morning with a risk of a thunderstorm and a high of 24. Cloudy Sunday, 60% chance of showers with a high of 25, and showers expected for the long weekend Monday, a high of 23. Currently across the region, it's 22 degrees. With a humidex, it feels like 28. Slight wind out of the northeast and relative humidity at 80%. Stay one step ahead of the weather with the CDK Electric forecast on the Pembina Valley online app.
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12: A mix of sun and cloud today with a high of 25 degrees. With a humidex, it'll feel like 31. A UV index of 6 or high. Tonight, clear skies to start, then increasing cloudiness after midnight with a small chance of showers and the risk of a thunderstorm before morning, a low of 17. Mainly cloudy Saturday, chance of showers in the morning with a risk of a thunderstorm and a high of 24. Cloudy Sunday, 60% chance of showers with a high of 25, and showers expected for the long weekend Monday, a high of 23. Currently across the region, it's 22 degrees. With a humidex, it feels like 28. Slight wind out of the northeast and relative humidity at 80%. Stay one step ahead of the weather with the CDK Electric Forecast on the Pembina Valley online app.

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10: A mix of sun and cloud today with a high of 25 degrees. With a humidex, it'll feel like 31. A UV index of 6 or high. Tonight, clear skies to start, then increasing cloudiness after midnight with a small chance of showers and the risk of a thunderstorm before morning, a low of 17. Mainly cloudy Saturday, chance of showers in the morning with a risk of a thunderstorm and a high of 24. Cloudy Sunday, 60% chance of showers with a high of 25, and showers expected for the long weekend Monday, a high of 23. Currently across the region, it's 22 degrees. With a humidex, it feels like 28. Slight wind out of the northeast and relative humidity at 80%. Stay one step ahead of the weather with the CDK Electric Forecast on the Pembina Valley online app.
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2: I'm Candace Dirksen. Altona Mayor Harv Schrader is urging cooperation from residents regarding the 24-hour yard waste site being used for yard waste only. The message comes after recent dumping incidents at the site northeast of town.
3: So unfortunately,

0: we've seen non-compostable materials being left at the site, including pallets, lumber, construction debris, garbage, and plastic. These items don't belong in that yard waste site and create extra cleanup and costs for the town while also taking staff away from other community services.
1: Accepted yard waste includes grass clippings, leaves, garden waste, weeds, small branches, and other compostable plant material. PWN Centennial Concert Hall celebrates its 20th anniversary, serving the community tonight with food, drinks, and a concert. Local artists Jamie Giesbrecht and Larry Abrams shared memories of performing there.
2: That's the stage where I will try to hit a high note I've never hit before, or I'll try to do a run that I've never done before, or I'll play piano or accordion for the first time. And when I'm standing on that stage, I'm not nervous. I'm excited to see what the possibilities are.
3: I have a great appreciation for a place like that, especially in this community. This community has accepted me in many, many ways, and the concert hall has been a driving force for an accessible venue for artists that want to have an experience that they don't typically get to have.
1: Katie St. Germain and Brothers Keep will be performing at 7 o'clock. Local food and beverages will be available ahead of the show as well. The Pembina Valley Astro Club is giving residents a chance to explore the night sky. Club founder and organizer Kenton Dick was recently in Rhineland with two telescopes. He says many people in the area have never had the chance to look through a telescope before.
4: I remember my first time seeing Saturn, and it was a moment where I let out an audible gasp, and I don't do that a whole lot. And I hear that reaction like later on when Saturn comes up. You just you'll get to hang out here, and you will get to hear people have that same reaction. And
1: Dick says those first experiences can help spark a new passion for astronomy. And Pembina Valley residents are making plans for the September long weekend, with one family get together bringing 24 people together. Carolyn Kettler-Catt is hosting 16 adults and 8 children for a barbecue at her home. She says the family doesn't get to see each other often, making the annual gathering important.
5: So, yeah, and we don't get to see each other very often. And I said, you know, we got to do this once a year. Family is very important to me.
2: Yes.
5: Very important.
1: The family gathering has also taken on special meaning since Kettler-Catt's mother died 3 years ago. Get the news of the day conveniently delivered to your email inbox. Subscribe to the Daily News at Pembina Valley Online.
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7: The 26-27 preseason gets underway for the MJHL's Winkler Flyers, and Matt Mello says after a strong training camp, he's excited to see what some of the players can bring in games.
8: Yeah, I think probably the most noticeable thing for me or for our group would just be the number of good men that we've recruited. And it just seems like really high character with the guys that we've brought in and the guys who are returning. So that's been a pleasant surprise. And then I would just say probably the depth, like the talent, through kind of our camp and then into, you know, who remains with us trying to crack one of the final spots in our team. Just feel like we have a great room, a great group, and there's a lot of depth to fill these spots with. So it's obviously made for some tough decisions for our group, which is exactly the type of decisions we want to make right now.
7: Game time tonight, 7:30 at the Icon Arena. It's one of a few preseason games on tap tonight, including Yorkton of the SJHL at Verdun, Dauphin hosting Wewe-Sicapo, and Northern Manitoba welcoming in Swan Valley. In American Association Baseball, the Goldeyes are on the road in Kansas City, and in Major League Baseball, the Blue Jays continue their road trip with a stop in Kansas City themselves. I'm Dave Anthony.
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1: Clear skies to start the evening, then increasing cloudiness after midnight with a chance of showers and the risk of a thunderstorm before morning, an overnight low of 17. Mainly cloudy Saturday, small chance of showers in the morning with the risk of a thunderstorm and a high of 24. Saturday night, cloudy periods, chance of showers and a low of 17. Cloudy skies for Sunday, 60% chance of showers and a high of 25. Showers expected for the long weekend Monday and a high of 23. Those showers continue.

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0: It has teeth, but doesn't bite. 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
3: Clear skies to start the evening, then increasing cloudiness after midnight with a chance of showers and the risk of a thunderstorm before morning, an overnight low of 17. Mainly cloudy Saturday, small chance of showers in the morning with the risk of a thunderstorm and a high of 24. Saturday night, cloudy periods, chance of showers and a low of 17. Cloudy skies for Sunday, 60% chance of showers and a high of 25. Showers expected for the long weekend Monday and a high of 23. Those showers continuing into Tuesday and a high of 24. Weather impacts every plan. 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
3: Now, your Pembina Valley online weather.
4: Clear skies to start the evening, then increasing cloudiness after midnight with a chance of showers and the risk of a thunderstorm before morning, an overnight low of 17. Mainly cloudy Saturday, small chance of showers in the morning with a risk of a thunderstorm and a high of 24. Saturday night, cloudy periods, chance of showers and a low of 17. Cloudy skies for Sunday, 60% chance of showers and a high of 25. Showers expected for the long weekend Monday and a high of 23. Those showers continuing into Tuesday and a high of 24. Weather impacts every plan. 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
2: I'm Candace Dirksen. Instances of non-compostable dumping at the town of Altona's 24-hour yard waste site has Mayor Harv Schrader reminding residents about what can and can't be dropped off.
3: We'd like to remind residents that our 24-hour yard waste site is open for yard waste only. Leaves, grass clippings, branches, garden waste, weeds, so compostable materials that people can drop off anytime.
2: Items recently dropped off at the site northeast of town included pallets, lumber, construction debris, and garbage. A new food business in Winkler is bringing together locally processed meat, frozen meals, and some creative new products. The Rancher's Table is the latest business venture from the Weeb family, and it's already evolving based on what customers are buying. Dave Weeb says he came into the retail side of the business with no previous experience.
4: It's a blast. I had zero retail experience coming into this. I had not a clue what I was doing. So you kind of just start and you're like, okay, let's see what happens. What I thought what we were going to be focusing on versus what we're focusing on now, totally different. You just kind of go with, okay, this is kind of what's working. This is what the community kind of wants. So then you just kind of pivot and let's go there, right?
2: Weeb says that flexibility has become one of the most interesting parts of running the store. What they expected to focus on when they opened has changed as they've seen what the community responds to. The Rancher's Table is located at 585 First Street in Winkler beside Superstore. Its grand opening is today and tomorrow. The Winkler Floor Shuffleboard League is getting ready for another season and is looking for more players. Ron Ginter says two drop-in practice sessions are planned for the 11th and 18th at 10:30 a.m. at the Winkler Senior Center, giving newcomers a chance to try the game before the season begins on the 25th.
5: Our season is coming up, so we're having a couple of drop-in practice sessions.
2: Nice.
5: September 11th is one at 10:30 in the morning. The next one is September 18th, which is a week after that, and the season starts on the 25th.
6: Okay.
5: So 11th and 18th, you can drop in and have some practice, some fun, see how you're liking it, and a little bit of an introduction.
2: Players can sign up individually or with a partner. And Ginter says anyone interested is welcome to come out and give Floor Shuffleboard a try. These stories and more are on Pembina Valley Online and in the Daily News, delivered to your inbox when you subscribe.
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7: The 26-27 preseason gets underway for the MJHL's Winkler Flyers, and Matt Mello says after a strong training camp, he's excited to see what some of the players can bring in games.
8: Yeah, I think probably the most noticeable thing for me or for our group would just be the number of good men that we've recruited and it just seems like really high character with the guys that we've brought in and the guys who are returning. So that's been a pleasant surprise. And I would just say probably the depth, like the talent through kind of our camp and then into, you know, who remains with us trying to crack one of the final spots in our team. Just feel like we have a great room, a great group, and there's a lot of depth to fill these spots with. So it's obviously made for some tough decisions for our group, which is exactly the type of decisions we want to make right now.
7: Game time tonight, 7:30 at the Icon Arena. It's one of a few preseason games on tap tonight, including Yorkton of the SJHL at Verdun, Dauphin hosting Weiwei-Sikapo, and Northern Manitoba welcoming in Swan Valley. In American Association Baseball, the Goldeyes are on the road in Kansas City, and in Major League Baseball, the Blue Jays continue their road trip with a stop in Kansas City themselves. I'm Dave Anthony.
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2: Clear skies to start the evening, then increasing cloudiness after midnight with a chance of showers and the risk of a thunderstorm before morning. An overnight low of 17. Mainly cloudy Saturday, small chance of showers in the morning with the risk of a thunderstorm and a high of 24. Saturday night, cloudy periods, chance of showers and a low of 17. Cloudy skies for Sunday, 60% chance of showers and a high of 25. Showers expected for the long weekend Monday and a high of 23. Those showers continuing into Tuesday and a high of 24. Weather impacts

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9: Clear skies to start the evening, then increasing cloudiness after midnight with a chance of showers and the risk of a thunderstorm before morning, an overnight low of 17. Mainly cloudy Saturday, small chance of showers in the morning with a risk of a thunderstorm and a high of 24. Saturday night, cloudy periods, chance of showers and a low of 17. Cloudy skies for Sunday, 60% chance of showers and a high of 25. Showers expected for the long weekend Monday and a high of 23. Those showers continuing into Tuesday and a high of 24. Weather impacts every plan. Stay informed with the CDK Electric weather page on the Pembina Valley online app.
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10: Clear skies to start the evening, then increasing cloudiness after midnight with a chance of showers and the risk of a thunderstorm before morning, an overnight low of 17. Mainly cloudy Saturday, small chance of showers in the morning with a risk of a thunderstorm and a high of 24. Saturday night, cloudy periods, chance of showers and a low of 17. Cloudy skies for Sunday, 60% chance of showers and a high of 25. Showers expected for the long weekend Monday and a high of 23. Those showers continuing into Tuesday and a high of 24. Weather impacts every plan. Stay informed with the CDK Electric weather page on the Pembina Valley online app.
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2: I'm Candace Dirksen. PWN's Centennial Concert Hall celebrates its 20th anniversary, serving the community tonight with food, drinks, and a concert. 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
3: Kind of aspirational for a lot of local musicians to play here for their first time, playing with a real PA and in front of house guy and lights and all the good stuff. Pretty special to see that happen for people.
4: Theater is something we don't have a lot of money and we need a lot of space. And we are so lucky to have the hall in the community. The hall is our home, and we have our costumes and our

0: set pieces there. We get to use the stage for rehearsals.
1: Katie St. Germain and Brothers Keep will be performing at 7 o'clock. Local food and beverages will be available ahead of the show. The Pembina Valley Astro Club is bringing telescopes to communities around southern Manitoba. Founder Kenton Dick says the club has two go-to Dobsonian telescopes, including a 12-inch model and an 8-inch. The smaller telescope is more accessible for children and wheelchair users.
2: So one of them is a 12-inch and the other one is an 8-inch. Both of them are essentially the same telescope. One is just a little bit smaller, just it accommodates kids a little bit better, and it's also wheelchair accessible, so that is a massive plus. So the fact that they are go-to is incredibly handy for outreach programs, simply because I can hit a button and I let them go.
1: The club will be in Carmen on the 8th, at the Dead Horse Cider Apple Jam on the 12th, and in Miami on the 15th. One of the more unusual products at the Rancher's Table combines two local favorites, bacon and farmer sausage. The result is a product that Dave Weeb says took a few attempts to get right. Weeb also has a pretty specific recommendation for how customers should cook it.
3: So it'll be a softer sausage, and it's one of those where you want to get, the crispier you get it, so you treat it a little differently. You pan fry it, even though it would be my favorite. The crispier you get it, the more that bacon flavor will come out. So it still has your traditional farmer sausage seasoning, but there's a different kick to it.
1: The bacon farmer sausage contains 50% bacon, which gives it a softer texture than a traditional farmer sausage. The Rancher's Table will have the bacon farmer sausage on special during its grand opening today and tomorrow, along with farmer sausage, smokies, and ground beef. And Joylynn Turry is hoping to spend part of the September long weekend on the golf course. She found a set of golf clubs for $20 this year and is ready to put them to the test.
4: Well, I would like to go golfing because I found some nice golf clubs this year, grad selling for $20. I need to try them out.
1: Turry was also surprised with an 18-hole round and shared cart prize for Minnewasta Golf Course. She says her dad will join her, and she's hoping her daughter can come along too. You can read more about local September long weekend plans on Pembina Valley Online and your Pembina Valley Online app.
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6: The 26-27 preseason gets underway for the MJHL's Winkler Flyers, and Matt Mello says after a strong training camp, he's excited to see what some of the players can bring in games.
7: Yeah, I think probably the most noticeable thing for me or for our group would just be the number of good men that we've recruited, and it just seems like really high character with the guys that we've brought in and the guys who are returning. So that's been a pleasant surprise, and then I would just say probably the depth, like the talent through kind of our camp and then into, you know, who remains with us trying to crack one of the final spots in our team. Just feel like we have a great room, a great group, and there's a lot of depth to fill these spots with. So it's obviously made for some tough decisions for our group, which is exactly the type of decisions we want to make right now.
6: Game time tonight, 7:30 at the Icon Arena. It's one of a few preseason games on tap tonight, including Yorkton of the SJHL at Verdun, Dauphin hosting Wewe-Sicapo, and Northern Manitoba welcoming in Swan Valley. In American Association Baseball, the Goldeyes are on the road in Kansas City, and in Major League Baseball, the Blue Jays continue their road trip with a stop in Kansas City themselves. I'm Dave Anthony.
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1: Clear skies to start the evening, then increasing cloudiness after midnight with a chance of showers and the risk of a thunderstorm before morning, an overnight low of 17. Mainly cloudy Saturday, small chance of showers in the morning with the risk of a thunderstorm and a high of 24. Saturday night, cloudy periods, chance of showers and a low of 17. Cloudy skies for Sunday, 60% chance of showers and a high of 25. Showers expected for the long weekend Monday and a high of 23. Those showers continuing into Tuesday and a high of 24. Weather impacts every plan. 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

0: The latest in ag tires.
1: Clear skies to start the evening, then increasing cloudiness after midnight with a chance of showers and the risk of a thunderstorm before morning, an overnight low of 17. Mainly cloudy Saturday, small chance of showers in the morning with a risk of a thunderstorm and a high of 24. Saturday night cloudy periods, chance of showers and a low of 17. Cloudy skies for Sunday, 60% chance of showers and a high of 25. Showers expected for the long weekend Monday and a high of 23. Those showers continuing into Tuesday and a high of 24. Weather impacts every plan. Stay informed with the CDK Electric weather page on the Pembina Valley online app.
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1: 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And when visiting hours are over, they leave. But family does whatever it takes to stay. 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

0: 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So we make sure they have everything they need, with a community of support, warm meals, and a place to rest. 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
5: Clear skies to start the evening, then increasing cloudiness after midnight with a chance of showers and the risk of a thunderstorm before morning, an overnight low of 17. Mainly cloudy Saturday, small chance of showers in the morning with the risk of a thunderstorm and a high of 24. Saturday night, cloudy periods, chance of showers and a low of 17. Cloudy skies for Sunday, 60% chance of showers and a high of 25. Showers expected for the long weekend Monday and a high of 23. Those showers continuing into Tuesday and a high of 24. Weather impacts every plan. Stay informed with the CDK Electric weather page on the Pembina Valley Online app.
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